0: heart, he became so happy.
1: És a szívében olyan boldog lett.
0: But he couldn't express his feelings. He was looking happy. But those who can see inside, I would say not happy but little bit confused. Little bit confused.
1: Belülre is tudna nézni, az inkább azt mondaná, hogy egy kicsit zavarodott volt.
0: Now Narada is thinking something.
1: És Narada most következőre gondol.
0: He is going to say something.
1: Mondani fog valamit.
0: He must decide something.
1: Mert valamit mondania kell.
0: What he saw in her, good or bad.
1: Akár jót, akár rosszat lát.
0: This we will hear tomorrow.

0: The only thing that can help him is our love and devotion. 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
1: Jediné, co mu může pomoct, je naše láska a oddanost.
0: Yogis, Mahapurushes, they help others. They don't help themselves. It's not swadharma, it's paradharma.
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1: A samozřejmě děláme, co můžeme, ale mně se líbí, když si myslíme, že my něco dokážeme, že my ho dokážeme vyléčit.
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1: Ne, ze začátku bylo jiné, ale teď si myslím, že si užívá toho svého míru.
0: He's happy.
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0: You see it, you know, before he was still trying to go and work this and we do this and we do this even without talking, but now he's just
1: Předtím, i když nemluvil, tak se snažil chodit, pomáhat, pracovat a teď už je v klidu.
0: And don't think that he doesn't know what we are doing.
1: Nemyslím si, že by nevěděl, co děláme.
0: He's sitting there and watching all of us and saying, this is what I taught you, huh?
1: Sedí a pozoruje a říká si, aha, tak tohle je to, co jsem vás učil.
0: So don't worry, that essence of Gurudev, that what are you doing here, go work, is still there.
1: Nebojte se, ta esence, podstata Gurudeva, co to děláš, jdi a pracuj, to je tady pořád.
0: Just in different form.
1: Jenom v jiném podobě.
0: He might not say it verbally, but he just might get up and go to his room and go in bed and sleep, which is indication for you to go out of his room and work.
1: Nemusí to možná říkat, ale on se jen zvedne a jde si odpočinout a to je pro vás znamení, že máte jít a pracovat.
0: Or he will eat so slow nowadays and you're sitting and sounding out. That's another indication that I am taking my time. That doesn't mean you take your time, go.
1: A nebo jí tak pomaličku a to je taky náznak toho, já mám na to čas, ale co ty tady, na co ty máš čas, jdi a pracuj.
0: This is him testing us, this is him seeing his work flourish, it's him seeing what we do with his work and what we do with his vision.
1: To je ta doba, kdy máme ukázat, co my si počneme s tou jeho vizí, co my si počneme s tou prací, kterou nám dal.
0: He planted the seed.
1: On zasadil to semínko.
0: He watered it.
1: On ho zaléval.
0: He grew it.
1: On ho pěstoval.
0: Now it just needs some trimming and cutting.
1: A potřebuje trošičku jenom vytvarovat, ostříhat.
0: The watering part has been done.
1: Ta fáze toho zalévání už je hotová.
0: Now it's just for us to maintain
1: a na
0: that
1: nás
0: garden.
1: Je, abychom to udrželi dál, abychom to dál rozvíjeli.
0: Many years I was thinking South India very good temperature.
1: Mnoho let jsem si myslel, jižní Indie, velice dobré počasí, teplota.
0: I even found a place.
1: Našel jsem si i místo.
0: Now this year I realized that no sense in building anything new. We have so much, if we can take care of what we have, that is good enough.
1: A já jsem, teďka mi došlo, že nepotřebuji budovat nic nového. 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
1: Gurudev všechno vybudoval tak velkolepé, s tak velkou vizí, že jenom to udržet, ne ani to rozvíjet, ale jenom to udržet a dobře se o to starat, to je velká práce.
0: Yes, with the blessings of Gurudev and with them flowing through me, that's a different thing, but to uphold and hold this, I need all of you.
1: A jedna věc je, že to požehnání Gurudeva plyne i skrze mě, ale k té práci potřebuju všechny z vás.
0: But then many of you say, but we are old and this, and you need to find your generation. Yes, my generation doesn't know anything like me. You all were working with Swamiji, you all know how he was, and that's why I need you to continue with me to help this grow, not to find new generation and you all what?
1: A vy říkáte, my už jsme ta stará generace, už, ty už si najdi novou generaci, pokračuj s novou generací, ale vy jste ta generace, která jste zažili Swamijiho a jeho práci a já vás potřebuju. 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
0: For sure the new generation will shine, but it will shine when you all train them, when you all give them time, when you all explain them, when you help them grow.
1: Ta nová generace

This is a bhajan from Mangilalji. He was also a disciple of Sri Mahaprabhuji. And the name of the bhajan is Chakalena Musafir Gundagiri. And it's always the same. Why we are traveling here, we are a traveler in the world. And we are so much bounded to these actions in the outer world. And it is not always like that what is happening we want to happen. Sometimes it's good, but also sometimes not. And then we are suffering. And this is always, this is coming and going and suffering and happy and expecting. And as Vishwaguruji always says, expectation will lead to disappointment mostly. We know this all. And still we somehow we think maybe it will be, no? Or better or so, yeah. But we know this worldly will always change. And yes, we have some times where we are very happy, but it will pass. This is the rule, the law in the outer world. Coming

Turning to that what our Gurudev is telling us, there is the nectar. There is the nectar. And it is not so only that we can know it, yes, as an information spoken or in a book I am reading that. It is not only that. This gives us something, yeah? Maybe it pulls us out of a depression or whatever, yeah? It gives us something, but it is not that we are that. Still not. I know it, but I am not still. So, and this is our practice, yeah? This is what we have to do daily, to clear up all this, what is changing, and find this divine in us. And the outer world will always cheat. It is not always bad, but it is the nature of the world that it is changing. It will not be constant. We can be happy when we find partners and we have a good karma, good destiny, that we have not so much suffering in that. Yeah? So, and this we should be grateful. But the outer world has to change. And we will go one day and we will go alone. Nobody can hold us and pull us back or whatever. So don't let you be cheated. The Maya, the outer world, will always try that, but you will not get what you are searching really. Awake, my brother and sister Mangalarji is telling. Maya is a big cheater.

And we know we have this guru parampara. This means we have generations of gurus coming to us to the earth and giving us the wisdom and helping us to gain the knowledge and to free ourselves from this circle of birth and death. Sri Alak Puriji, as we learned from our Gurudev Vishwa Guruji, he is still living in the Himalayas near to Badrinath. This is 3,500 meters high somehow there in the mountains, and he is since hundreds of thousands of years there in astral form and with his high energy protecting the earth. And also we are praying to him. And this bhajan was composed by Holy Guruji, Hindudam Samrat Paramhanswami Madhavanandaji, Vishwa Guruji's master. And he says, please, Alak Puriji, come to us and fulfill our hopes. I am still sleeping in deep ignorance. And please awake me. And we all pray to you. We adore you. Please give us your blessings, your protection. And to see you, even to see a picture of you, is a divine darshan. And this will help me to cross this ocean of ignorance. You are the knower. You are the giver of all what we need to purify our mind, our consciousness, to be one with you. And Alak Puriji says, Mahaprabhuji says, the divine light, your divine light, is radiating in the whole universe. Please also come to my heart and give me your darshan. And we cannot grasp this, no? These big words. How? It is so much. It is about the whole universe. And I cannot see what is this behind this wall, yes? But somehow, if I let it go in deep into my heart and deep into my consciousness, what I have now, it will make something with me. And it will help me to

Next bhajan will be Gurudev Sharanatumari. Gurudev Sharanatumari. It is also bhajan from Sri Mangilalji. And again, it is, we are praying to the Almighty to give us shelter.

Please be so merciful and help me that I feel your protection, and please remove my anxieties. I have so much fear in this world. And always I want to be protected, and I want to do it in my house, in my job, with my family and so. Please help me that I'm protected. But not only in this world, but that I feel you are with me all the time. And in all the three worlds, that means it is not only what can trouble me, is not only the physical world. It can be also from astral world. It can be in my mind or in the energies which are coming and changing always my mood. And also suddenly there are some disturbances or accidents or whatever is coming, and I have fear. I don't want that. So please, please, please come to me and protect me. And always there is this changes in the outer world. And help me that I'm not sinking in this world. I'm not going under this down. Yeah. Please always help me that my mind and my heart is connected to you. And there came to my mind also, we have these Yoga Sutras from Patanjali. And our Vishwaguruji was making so beautiful explanations for that. And there in one of these parts of the sutras, he is explaining the world, the creation, was done by God with beauty, out of love, for joy. And we are here to experience the beauty of the creation. That is the sense, to experience the beauty of the creation. For that we are here. I think it's a great sentence, no? This is the sense that we are born as a living being, and now with our all senses and abilities as a human to enjoy the beauty of the creation. And because we are one with God, it is our inner self, it's the one. Only the outer is not. And when we purify with our practice and mantra and sadhana, then we will become one, and then we will enjoy the beauty of the creation. Great. Yes, and all what we have to do again and again to be connected with the highest. So let me repeat the name of the Lord.

Now comes Bhajam from Adi Shankaracharya. Shivoham, Shivoham. And the meaning is that I am Shiva. I am the liberated Atma. I am the highest. I am the divine. I am Satchit Ananda. I am consciousness. I am wisdom. I am bliss. And I am immortal. Yes, we know this now, because we are singing this bhajan often for years. We know this theoretically still, no? But Gurudev says us, please,

0: practice that you will achieve. And for this, it is good to have these informations to come out of the own jungle, no? Of feelings and thoughts and conditions, how we are daily. Because we are in the daily life, no? And there we have all we have to overcome and to liberate that we are this Atma. It is the highest of the universe. It is the highest in all living beings, and that I am. This is immortal. This part is immortal. Only the body is dying. And the Atma is in all living beings the same. And this Atma I am. And this cannot be destroyed. My body can be destroyed. My feelings, my belief or whatever can be disturbed and shocked and shaken and so. But the Atma, you cannot. The Atma is immortal. And also, there is no change. And this is what we are searching always. We want this continuity. We want that this our inner world is not changing. But of course, we want to be happy and full of joy and love and everything. So how to reach? Yes, of course, when we know this, Atma is in every atom. Atma is in the present, and it was in the past, and it will be in the future. And only this Atma I am. You cannot burn, you cannot kill. I am that. And yes, for this we have the practice. We have all these possibilities to reach. It is with our practice to mantra and all what Gurudev is telling us, how we have to live, vegetarian, sattvic life, then to observe our thoughts, what our feelings, why they are, where they are coming from, it is good or not. This I do in the meditation. And I can also use my daily life as that, no? To be always in contact with me inside. And when I learn this in my meditation and in my sadhanas during maybe summer seminar or weekend seminars, when I learn this, my normal awakened consciousness will become more and more clear. And I will be more and more in contact with all what is going on in me, in myself, in my phenomenon, in my body, in my mind. And with the mantra and this knowledge behind, I will reach that. So, I am this Atma, eternal, free, ever, forever, not changing. And we can always say to ourselves, yes, it can be also a help in the daily life. What is coming and going, thoughts, emotions, situations, when they are coming and going, this is not the reality. The reality is never changing. It's always the same. So what is changing, it will come and it will go. Also bad things, also good things. But inside, this highest consciousness, this will stay. And in that, I am this Shiva, I am light, I am consciousness, I am bliss and truth. This I am. Yes.
1: Sri Deep Narayan Bhagwan.
0: Ki Jai.

next bhajan is bhajan from Mahaprabhuji, Karadu Achara Amara Tanakaya. Karadu Achara Amara Tanakaya. Mahaprabhuji is giving his thankfulness, his wishes, his blessing, whatever, to Sridev Puriji. And in this bhajan is written, when you are a true devotee of God, why your mind is suffering? Why we are always suffering? He can make us immortal. When you are a devotee of God, nothing can happen to you. And then the bhajan is explaining from great bhaktas, Prahlada, who Rama, Raja Harichandra, they all had to suffer in their lives, and they had big troubles they had to overcome. And Narsingh, Kabirdas, Mirabai, all we know from Mirabai, she had to drink poison, but she was thinking on Krishna, on God, and she was believing this is nectar and I can drink it, and she could. And also it is like this for us. When we are true devotee of God, nothing can happen to us. Sometimes, Swamiji, I was listening last week to Swamiji TV, and there was in a lecture, maybe from 2007 or so, Swamiji said, through some experiences and problems we have to go through. He will take a lot of away from us. And also because we are disciples and we have the blessing of him and we have the mantra, and so our radiance will be so good. And we are repeating Om Triambakam, this mantra from Shiva, and it will take away so many things. But through some things we have to go, because our soul needs this for learning. But we are protected because we are disciples of Gurudev. So, and Mahaprabhuji said, through my good karmas in my previous lives, I got this mercy to meet Sridev Puriji. And I am the servant at his lotus feet. And from that, I got immortal. And so we all have this luck to practice yoga, to find our Gurudev. And also when we are singing now this evening the bhajans, we are so thankful to our Gurudev, to Vishwa Guruji Mahamandaleshwar Swami Maheshwarananji, who is now in Indian, and we are so thankful to be his disciples, to find so much sense in our life, a strength, is an aim, and we are all at his lotus feet. Ki jai.

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Satsana.

0: So, Hari Om again. We are in our Villach Ashram, and we will go to the last round of this today's Bhajan festival. Now, the Bhajan which we will chant is Do Din Ka Jagame Mela. And the meaning of this is Mela is to come together, and Jaga is the world. Do heißt two. Only for 2 days you can say that we are meeting each other. We have today, we had yesterday, this we still know. What will be tomorrow, we don't know, as our Gurudev is always telling us. And all this creation is always the game of coming and going. Everything. And it is so funny that we know this from the outer world. We see everyday changes in the temperature, in the if there are clouds or not, if it is spring or autumn, how the trees, the flowers are coming with leaves, without leaves. This we know. There is everyday change. But for ourselves, we don't want that. We always want to be good and balanced, and always the same what is good and where we feel safe that we want to keep. But also we are belonging to this coming and going. And it is this game of the creation, coming and going and changing. And if we want to have something without changing, it is in us. We know that there is something somewhere which is permanent, with what is not changing, what is everlasting. We know that. Something in our Atma, in our self, knows that. And still we know it in our normal outer world. It is so strong. And we are searching that, this permanent. And I don't know why, but how funny it is, we are searching outside. There we want to have enough money and a beautiful house and family. And we are collecting. We are filling our pockets with everything. We know that at the end we cannot take anything with us. But somehow we put it aside just to play this game. But it is a game. The Guru says it is a play of the creation, coming and going. Now, nothing will stay the same. We have only yesterday, this we still know, and we have today. And in the whole world, this construction is mortal. That's why the Gurudev tells us, go inside, meditate, repeat the name of God. Because the outer world is a game which is always changing.
1: Sri Deep Narayan Bhagwan Ki Jai.

0: Sri Deep Narayan Bhagwan Ki Jai, Shri Balaramji Mahadeva Ki Jai.
1: Next bhajan will be Gurudeva Samdatara Jagame. The Gurudev is the only who is only giving. He is always giving. And human take shelter at his divine feet. And he will make you immortal. And here again in this bhajan is described how great a guru is. And he never shows that. Maybe with his radiance we feel it. But normally he's behaving like we are doing. And in this bhajan, it is from Mahaprabhuji. He explains, the Sadguru gives his blessing also to Brahma, Vishnu, and the highest siddhas and yogis. What a dimension. When I gave in his form Versprechen, what is Versprechen? My promise, I gave my promise to Vishnu and I became pure. I was meditating on yogis, avatars and siddhas and I gained wisdom. I meditated on my Sadguru and I got moksha.

0: श्री दीप नारायण भगवान की जय।
1: Yes, now we will have our last bhajan for this evening, Sri Pooj Deepa Dayalu Datta. When we are singing this bhajan, always my mind goes to Mahaprabhuji's ashram, this old Kattu ashram. This place where he was long living. In the first years when I came there, in front of the ashram, there was still earth, not this fundament which is now there, this terrace. It was earth. And there were brown stones in different sizes. They were round. And I was thinking on these stones, Mahaprabhuji was walking. And I took one with me. And when we traveled with Swamiji at that time, he was still in our bus. He was driving with us. And one night we went back from, I think, Nipal ashram to Jaipur ashram, and we were driving in the night. Swamiji was in front, behind the driver, and I was sitting somewhere more backside. I was not sleeping. And I hold this stone, this brown stone in my hand, and it was so full of energy. I had a completely warm hand from this stone. It is in Lila Amrit. Bhajan is written also, and Holy Guruji tells to his divine master,

0: Mahaprabhuji about his life and how he is doing koti koti pranam, lakom paranam pranam. So 100,000 times he is bowing down to his lotus feet. And he incarnated in Harivasani, a small village near to Kato Ashram. And he was, his room, what is this English? Honor, something like honor, yeah. It was a gift for the whole India. Maybe 10 years ago also, I was here in Villach to an Ayurvedic therapist. He is coming from Sri Lanka. Now he is maybe between 70 and 80. And I was speaking to him about Mahaprabhuji. And he said he was from Sri Lanka. We know from Mahaprabhuji on Sri Lanka. We know him. So really, it was so, so great. He made that women who couldn't get children, got children. He made poor people rich. And he healed disabled people. Blind people, he gave the light for eyes. And paralyzed people could walk again. And those who couldn't speak, he made them speaking. In his presence, I think, this all happened. And all who were searching his shelter, he made to Jivanmuktas and helped them or liberated them from this circle of birth and death. And still we know when we are thinking on Mahaprabhuji and repeating his mantra that his divine energy and presence is with us. Some time ago I was here in ashram in the evening, and it was after prayer, and I was praying to Mahaprabhuji because I wanted to have for a question an answer. And maybe because it was after prayer, and then came in like an energy, it came from the sky to me, and then I knew yes or no. Yes, the answer came. And then I felt in this moment that still our air is very thick. We cannot see the air, no? We think it is nothing, just air. But it is very thick. And for all, we know that there are these astral levels. Mahaloka, Shivaloka, Satyaloka, all these. And all this universe is made out of consciousness and energy. So this Shakti, no? Consciousness and Shakti. And when the lokas are lower, coming more to the earth, this energy is thicker. Concentrated, more concentrated. And but it can come through, yeah? So, and it is very high. This is Satyaloka. And Mahaprabhuji was that light, is that light. So, and here it is about his incarnation, that he was born there in Harivasani and lived in Kattu. And Holy Guruji is bowing down to his lotus feet.
1: Siddhi Pnarayan Bhagavan
0: Ki Jai.

0: And I feel no difference between Hindus or other religions. I'm walking there where I can sit to next to the lotus feet of God. And I'm activating my inner, my prana. I'm doing from Manipur chakra, and on that I am meditating. And in this fire, I'm burning all my karmas and my ignorance. And we know when we are living, we are always inhaling and exhaling. I often say, this is the most important nourishment we have. We can be without drinking for some time. We can be without food for longer time, but inhalation, exhalation always. This is the most important food. And in the Sahasrara chakra, there will be the sound of the self. There will be the highest. And because I met my Gurudev from this time onwards, I have this aim. And of course, in the world, there are differences and comings and goings, but this fear is out, from outside. It's not so deep inside anymore, because I know there is God, and it is in me, and I can reach it. And Swami Deep Mahaprabhuji says, he is part of the highest, and he is praying to Allah. So he is also explaining us in this bhajan that there are only the words are different, but all behind is one God.
1: Sridip Narayan Bhagwan Ki Jai.

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1: Next bhajan will be Juga Juga Jivo Maheshwarananda. This bhajan, we are praising our beloved Gurudev, who brought us all together and who gives us the wisdom of how to realize the self, to find a real meaning for life. Normally, we would think when everybody, every human is listening to such words, all will come, will run to listen and to practice. Sometimes I'm really astonished that it is not like that. But then it seems so that even when we are humans, we are with different aims in the life. And also this is okay. This is also a time of development. And now we have found it. We have found our Vishwaguruji. And many of us, we are since many, many years together, coming to seminars, listening to our Gurudev, happy to be in his presence. It is not only a part of our life, it is the main part of our life. And Holy Guruji was Swamiji's master, Paramahansa Swamiji's master, was writing this bhajan to his glory, in honor to him. And he says, it is not only this life that

0: Our Gurudev is coming to help the people to overcome their karmas and to be liberated. So he's coming since many, many lives. And he is always coming because of his mercy, because of his feeling to support, to help the humans. And not only humans, but because we know how much he is doing to protect the nature and also animals. So we can be very happy, thankful at all that we are his disciples, and we are. And there is also said that Ma Prabhuji is always with Holy Guruji, with Vishwa Guruji. He's always with him. And Dev Puriji also we know. So when we have different mantras, but all is one. So doesn't matter if we think on Ma Prabhuji or Dev Puriji, all is in our beloved master.
1: Sri Jagannatha Bhagavan Ki Jai.

0: श्री दीप नारायण भगवान की जय।
1: Maybe I was mixing, no?
2: It's okay.
1: Now Divana Sataguru. Yes.

0: Next bhajan is Divana Sataguru Nam Kamastana Heli. So when I repeat mantra and I'm filled up with this divine energy, when we are starting, when we are fresh, newborn mantra disciple, I would say, then maybe we feel this especially strong because it is changing our whole body, it is changing the whole energetic system we are. And maybe in the beginning we are more aware of this change. Then it is normal because we are uplifted. We are uplifted by this energy. And always his words, this is for me nectar. This is the essence. And with the words, with the wisdom of Gurudev, it is filling my existence. I am living with this the whole every day. And also what we can learn from him, and this is also, always the wisdom of Gurudev when we inhale it, when we live this. He is an example how also we have to change ourselves. And here is written in this bhajan, he does not divide between lower or higher beings. For him, everything is the same. All is in the creation of the Lord. And everything is for him is equal. So when we listen to this, yes, okay, we believe, yes, it is for him like this. But he is showing us as example and telling us, do it the same, do it also. Become like this, equal vision. And he is fearless. Nobody can reach him, can touch him. And he is also standing above hunger or thirst. Nothing will reach him. He is the highest, he is standing above all. And in all these bhajans and in all lectures the Guru is giving, he is giving us this advice how to practice, to open up the own consciousness, that it is for us not only information, but it is inside clear. It becomes clear and it becomes my inner self. I am that then. For this we have all our practice. The Sadguru is the highest.
1: Sridit Narayan Bhagwan Ki Jai Vishwa Guru Mam Drashya Sisa Swami Majan Puriji Maharaj Ki Jai.

that meaning is it is bhajan from Mahaprabhuji, and he is telling that how important it is to be in a spiritual society and to come to satsang. That means to listen to the word of the truth. Maybe for us it is not that we are thinking, okay, I'm at home, I'm reading or so. This is also satsang, yes. It is also satsang. But to be together is more. It is something special. And always it is written in this, when you go, you will get these changes in yourself. Like a worm who is transforming into a wasp. When he is in the presence of saints or Gurudev, he will change his nature. Because Gurudev is the paras, this pure, which will transform all iron or whatever to gold. So that means this, that the consciousness, our consciousness, can be filled with the divine. And also we say, doesn't matter where water is coming from, which channel, but when it's coming into the river and we call it Ganga, then we call it holy water. It changes. So that means when we are coming together with a saint, with a holy person, it will change us. And also we know when we are going to the ashrams, when we are going to an altar, bowing down or praying there, there is energy so strong. Even also we can do it with our own altar. And there is always said, when you are in this company and you have sandalwood trees, other trees will take also over this smell. It will take it. And yes, we are happy to be together, to listen, to sing the words of wisdom.

0: श्री दीपतर भगवान की जय।
1: Now there will come this kirtan, Amba. Amba, Amba Taye. Amba is also name for Divine Mother. And we are praising the Divine Mother with this kirtan. You are the goddess of the universe, giver of food to all. You are the primary supreme power. Everything happens on the world because of your divine play. We know these both aspects, as it is said that in the beginning, when there is only consciousness, this has no power. This will not move. Consciousness is complete and it is resting in itself. And then comes the power. And there comes this creation out of that. So all the energy in the universe, we call it like mother, Shakti. And when we are in the morning, when we are stepping out of our bed, Swamiji told us, please tell to Mother Earth, maybe please I can bring my foot on you, and please hold me and let me step on you. And also we can say, thank you that you are giving us food and that you are protecting us. And this is the praying to Amba, to the Divine Mother.

We will have in different bhajans today. Again, this praising of the glory of a guru. And also in this bhajan, there is said that when you meet a sadguru, the inner self is full of bliss, overwhelmed. And all saints and other goddesses are seva, serving Gurudev. All rishis and all yogis are meditating on Gurudev. So we are disciples of Gurudev, and when he is coming and we are with him together, we feel like he is our friend, he is our father, he is our brother. He is behaving like we are doing. But in our inner self, in our soul, in our Atma, we know he is the highest self. It is so high above our normal experiences. But with his presence, and with his words of wisdom, and with that, what he is giving us to practice, with this practice, he tells us, do the same, practice that, to become free. Still, we don't know what this means, to be one with the self. Because our phenomenon is still covered, our consciousness we have is still covered so much from our feelings, thoughts, and so on, intellect. It's so much covered still that we cannot imagine what it means, this highest self. But he does not give up. He's telling us things years and years and years. My prayer to the Sadguru, please listen to my prayer.

0: please destroy these illusions of my senses. I'm always bounded to this. Please remove and liberate me from the death and from attachment. Sometimes it is for us that we, even when we are hearing this, no, when we are listening to these sentences, we don't want. No? My life is good. Why I should give up everything? My life is good. I'm happy. I have good family. I have friends. I have an own home. I have enough money. I have no problems. Why I should give up that all? For what? And what is then when I'm liberated? Why I should not? Then I don't want to come back to this earth, but I enjoy to be on this earth. So why I should practice that? When the Guru is coming from the other side, he is coming from this complete consciousness and then living in this world. He's completely detached. And from that side, the whole world is only like a Fata Morgana. It has no meaning. It has not this importance. It is, he is living in that, maybe also enjoying food or good bhajans, good company, but he is so far above that. And it is not easy for us to really to feel this. This comes through practice, that we purify our nadis. We have to do that, no? And this will come with our daily practice. It will come so that our inner awareness, when we are meditating, will give us glimpse from this reality. And our consciousness will be able to get another look to these words. Yes. Almighty Sadguru Sridev Purichi, all saints, all munis are meditating on you. And Mahaprabhuji found his shelter in you.
1: Om Bhuli Sridip Naramagwane Ki Jai.

I had one experience. I spoke about that years ago in Strilki, but it comes to me again. And this Akyan Sataguru Charanomelagi means my eyes, my view, all is to your lotus feet, the lotus feet of my master. My dharma was, I found my dharma by the mercy of Mahaprabhuji. Holy Guruji is writing this bhajan. The purity of his holy feet, they brought me to Vairagya. I gave up everything. And from this dust of his feet, myself, as he says, as a crow, turned into a swan, into this symbol of consciousness, of realization. Because so when you are bowing down, you can have this wisdom from the master. Swaji says it is so difficult to give up the ego. Otherwise, many saints would live on the earth. We know about this now. We hear to give up the ego and then to get the self-realization. But how to do it is not easy. When there was a seminar and it was summer seminar. It was in Slin, so before Strilki. And we were practicing morning practice. And in the end of that practice, I was with my consciousness somewhere in the universe, and I was not so often like that, yes. It was in the beginning of my being Swamiji's disciple, and then I saw energy, light, and so, and I knew somehow, my consciousness knew this is Mahaprabhuji, this is Swamiji, they are connected, and they have their own space, and it was so clear. I was observing that. And then the morning session ended and we were going to breakfast. And I was full of this because in the moment when I was meditating, it was so normal. I was just observing this inner view and it was good. And then when I came to the normal world with open eyes and so, and then I remembered what was that suddenly now. And I felt so much joy inside, so I was so, yes, very joyful, happy. And then we went to breakfast hall, and at that moment, morning, Swamiji came down and was taking breakfast with us in that hall. And he was calling me and asked me to bring him breakfast. And I brought him, and just I was standing near to him like many times, but

0: gave to me as prasad. And I was sharing with two other people at my table, and we were eating. And so much love came into the heart. And also the other two were looking with me with eyes full of love. Such a great energy, and it was something special. Yes, and again, I have to say, we maybe we have glimpse, and everybody has some experiences and so on, takes this food, this information. The guru is coming to us to say, hey, come, do this, and you will get liberation. You will be there in this divine, in this divinity, in this highest. That is so much more than what we can experience on the earth. It is not bad on the earth, otherwise the creation would not have taken place and we would not be humans and have not our abilities in our brain and so on. No? We would not have that. So we can enjoy this, but we should do from the other side around, yeah? With the highest consciousness, enjoying the creation, like that. But now we are enjoying with our limited consciousness. No? And then comes these differences and sufferings. And now the guru tells us, do this and this, and then you will come to this reality. So Mahaprabhuji said, my concentration, all my awareness, everything is at the holy feet of my divine master. Mahaprabhuji gave me Ananda. He was awakening me. I'm now with God. I'm one with God. I'm united with God. Yes.
1: Om Bole Sri Rip Narayan Bhagwan Ki Jai.

0: ओम बोले श्री रिपनारायण भगवान की जय।
1: So now we will have bhajan singing from Vijaya. He was choosing bhajan we are not so often singing, Gagana Mandal Me Rasa Rachaya. The translation is in Lila Amrit. And Mahaprabhuji was explaining the sense of divine wisdom. He says, step into your inner space, because there is the real game, and concentrate your consciousness to your beloved one, to God. Then the lotus is full opened, it is a blossoming, and in this place, the divine play is taking place. Here, and this I can only translate, you hear the humming sound of a white bee, and you see the dance of black swans, where water is thirsty, and air is longing for fire, where fire is cool and water is burning. Only realized one can know this game. Pure consciousness, like an innocent child, gives this funken?
2: Spark.
1: Spark. Innocent, like pure consciousness, like innocent child, gives this spark. The yogi will awaken this fire, and then the fire will awaken the yogi. Above this all is God's consciousness of Shiva. Who will meditate on him can realize, can see this game. It is beyond all knowledge. And then you can reach that. This liberation is connected to a thin thread. Alak Purichi gave this key. Paramyogeshwar Sridev Purichi, my divine master, hold it in his hands. So our work is that this will start, that this can happen, that we work on our inner parts and purify that. We have to purify our thoughts, our feelings, our buddhi, and our intellect. We have to learn to observe this and to dissolve all what is wrong with our mantra, so that these energies in us, Ida and Pingala, will not hold us anymore. As long as we are in this play, thinking, feeling, analyzing, positive, negative, intellect, all this. So long we are in that, we cannot come to this one thread, this pure consciousness. We cannot, because this will hold us. This we have to purify, and then when the energy will become free and pure, automatically it will join to this thread. And then can this happen? We can learn it in our with mantra and in our summer seminars when we are going to this Kriya Anusthan. There we learn to go into these deeper inner levels.

Sadipnan Bhavana Kichan, Devishvamadiva Kichan, Sri Sialak Bhuchima Yoksit Kichan, Sri Svamadvananj Bhagwana Kichan, Vishva Kuchima Mandaleshva Paman Sugyat, Sri Svamishvananj Gudiva Kichan.

Wales, everything what I earn here, nothing will go with me. 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We are so much caught in this net of moha and maya, these worldly things, these attachments. Think about this very deep in your heart. That's why we found our Gurudev, who tells us there is much more than this. And he gave us this secret of mantra. And he tells us when we will repeat this mantra, always we will cross this ocean of ignorance. 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

0: 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It's a glory which Mahaprabhu, Holy Guruji gave us to sing the glory of our masters. 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
1: Örömteli yes? Énekeljétek,
0: Maduri.
1: Legyetek annak
0: mudra. 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Okay, so once more. 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

0: for both legs, one like this, other legs this, and you're
1: Čili dáme si nohy od sebe.
0: And now turn.
1: A budeme přetáčet trup.
0: Yes, no, no. Yeah. And tak. Go down like this. Yes.
1: A čili now that it is thank široký you. Stoj rozkročný.
0: Okay.
1: So. 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So, legs wide apart. And your trunk is on the left leg.
0: Come up.
1: A nahoru.
0: Your knees and here.
1: Čili yes. Forehead is on your knee.
0: Yeah.
1: Čelo máme na okay. Koleni.
0: Other side.
1: Other side. Na druhou stranu.

0: presence of Gurudev, that what are you doing here, go work, is still there.
1: Nebojte se, ta esence, podstata Gurudeva, co to děláš, jdi a pracuj, to je tady pořád.
0: Just in different form.
1: Jenom v jiném podobě.
0: He might not say it verbally, but he just might get up and go to his room and go in bed and sleep, which is indication for you to go out of his room and work.
1: Nemusí to možná říkat, ale on se jen zvedne a jde si odpočinout a to je pro vás znamení, že máte jít a pracovat.
0: Or he will eat so slow nowadays and you're sitting and sounding out. That's another indication that I am taking my time. That doesn't mean you take your time, go.
1: A nebo jí tak pomaličku a to je taky náznak toho, já mám na to čas, ale co ty tady, na co ty máš čas, jdi a pracuj.
0: This is him testing us, this is him seeing his work flourish, it's him seeing what we do with his work and what we do with his vision.
1: To je ta doba, kdy máme ukázat, co my si počneme s tou jeho vizí, co my si počneme s tou prací, kterou nám dal.
0: He planted the seed.
1: On zasadil to semínko.
0: He watered it.
1: On ho zaléval.
0: He grew it.
1: On ho pěstoval.
0: Now it just needs some trimming and cutting.
1: A teď potřebuje trošičku jenom vytvarovat, ostříhat.
0: The watering part has been done.
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0: Many years I was thinking South India very good temperature.
1: Mnoho let jsem si myslel, jižní Indie, velice dobré počasí, teplota.
0: I even found a place.
1: Našel jsem si i místo.
0: Now this year I realized that no sense in building anything new. We have so much, if we can take care of what we have, that is good enough.
1: A já jsem, teďka mi došlo, že nepotřebuji budovat nic nového. 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
1: A jedna věc je, že to požehnání Gurudeva plyne i skrze mě, ale k té práci potřebuju všechny z vás.
0: But then many of you say, but we are old and this, and you need to find your generation. Yes, my generation doesn't know anything like me. You all were working with Swamiji, you all know how he was, and that's why I need you to continue with me to help this grow, not to find new generation and you all what?
1: A vy říkáte, my už jsme ta stará generace, už, ty už si najdi novou generaci, pokračuj s novou generací, ale vy jste ta generace, která jste zažili Swamijiho a jeho práci a já vás potřebuju. 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
0: For sure the new generation will shine, but it will shine when you all train them, when you all give them time, when you all explain them, when you help them grow.
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0: 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We need to rely on each other, we need to be strong as a community.
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0: 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So we take care of each other.
1: A když se budeme starat o tu naši komunitu, o naše společenství, budeme ji zalévat, pěstovat, tak potom ta komunita, to společenství je postará o každého z nás. 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
0: Not individually running in all individual places, trying to run the show solo, no, it's a union, yoga, it's yoga in daily life. Yoga means union, union means us. So we need to stick together and work together, not run a individual game.
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0: And if there is no harmony and peace, then these four or five people will fight with each other so much that none of them will be able to live in that ashram.
1: A když tam není harmonie, když tam není soulad, tak ti 4-5 lidí nebudou schopni ani zůstat v tom ashramu.
0: We all work on our inner peace, but outside we are fighting like crazy, then what's the sense of that inner peace?
1: Pokud pracujeme na svém vnitřním míru a navenek spolu bojujeme, tak k čemu vám ten vnitřní mír je?
0: If we don't have that capability to control our emotions, to control our anger, to control our animosity, and we say yes, Ram, Ram, Ram, Ram, then that bad words which come out makes that effect of spirituality back to zero.
1: Pokud nejsme schopni ovládat ty svoje nepřátelství, ten svůj hněv, a říkáme jenom rám, rám, tak potom ale ta špatná slova, která říkáme, vymažou všechno to naše vnitřní úsilí.
0: It's not like we are having to explain someone else. It's the same family, the same father, the same teachings, the same way of living, the same path which we are progressing. Then what is the communication gap in between?
1: Není to nic složitého, je to jako v rodině, je to jako vztahy mezi otcem, matkou. 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
0: It's not that Vienna is different and Czech is different and Slovenia is different and this is different. No, it is yoga in daily life. It's the same family in all countries.
1: Není to tak, že ve Vídni je to jinak, v Čechách je to jinak, ve Slovensku je to jinak. 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
0: And don't come to ashrams because of I'm there or because of some guest speaker is there. Come to ashrams because it is your homes and you care about those places.
1: Nechoďte do ashramu jenom, když já jsem tam, nebo nějaký jiný host tam přednáší. 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
0: Gurudev was coming often. I also now try to come often, but that does not mean that you still don't go to ashrams. Ashrams come weekly, monthly, not only your individual centers. Go to other centers, help them out, organize programs together.
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0: Like for example, now we have satsang in soon, next Friday in Vienna.
1: Například teď příští pátek budeme mít satsang ve Vídni.
0: How is community helping each other?
1: Jak ta komunita si navzájem pomáhá?
0: That you paid for seminar here in Strilki.
1: Vy jste zaplatili seminář tady ve Střílkách.
0: So we don't charge you anything in Vienna when you come.
1: Tak vás nebudeme chtít, abyste znova platili něco, když přijedete do Vídně.
0: Why? Because that's how we care about each other in a community. That's how we take care. Ashrams should help each other. Not always put everything on you guys.
1: Protože takhle ty ashram by si mě navzájem pomáhat, podporovat se, starat se o tu komunitu, nenechávat to jen na vás.
0: But the point is that you guys are the ashram.
1: Ale je to tak, že vy jste ten ashram.
0: So these all interests or ideas or way of functioning is created by us.
1: Všechny ty nápady, všechno to, jak to funguje, to vychází z nás.
0: How will we be okay that okay this is satsang in Vienna, that's also my ashram, I will also go there. This is satsang in God knows where, Slovenia, it's my ashram, I will go there. It's not about who is the speaker, it's not about what is going to be happening, it's just about the community and about each other, how we care about each other.
1: Není to tak, tohle se mě netýká, to je ve Vídni, tak by to být nemělo. 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
0: I understand that once a year we have summer seminars and we all come together, that is a different thing, but even if there is no seminar, you are passing by, you have 20 minutes. Pop by in the ashram, make pranam, say hello, how are you, how can we help, and is there anything we can do? Just some type of interaction. That person will be happy. You made that person's day. Mahima Jyoti lives in Vienna for God knows how many years alone in the ashram. You go and say hi to her.
1: A tak je samozřejmě něco jiného. 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

0: चे आदि गुरु शंकराचार्य भगवान की चे।
1: Hi Om and good morning everybody. Again we are here in Mahaprabhudeep Ashram, Streeky, Czech Republic. And today are our fifth and sixth Satkarma Kriya or Hatha Yoga Kriya about the Shankh Prakshalan and Dauti or Kunjal Kriya or Kacharkani. As we heard yesterday, the Shankh Prakshalan, or ancient time it was called Basti, is done early in the morning. And it is the purification of the whole intestine, beginning from the mouth till the end of the intestine. And this purification is taking place with warm water, little salt inside that we get the normal physical salt liquid, 0.9%, and with the movement. And there are special positions, special movements, which leads the water through the whole.

intestine. We can imagine that our intestine, our darm, is like between 7 to 9 meters long, and not straight, not flat, but nicely curved and folded here in this part inside in the stomach. So to purify this, it needs some work. And it needs also some preparation. Let's say for Shank Prakshalan, Shanka means shell and Prakshalan means cleaning. And we know that when we have one big shell here, don't have here on this altar, but the shell, when you want to put water inside, it doesn't flow inside from itself. You have to move the shell. And then you can manage that the water goes inside. Shank Prakshalan is a very, very good exercise, but it has to be done early in the morning. Of course, on empty stomach, and also evening before or day before, don't eat too much. Otherwise, it is really hard work then. Don't eat chocolate before, don't eat cacao and all this cheese and bread and this stuff, it like a sponge then in the stomach and it keeps the water and it's not easy to do. Some people are doing Shank Prakshalan lunchtime at noon. I would say this is not according Desh and Karl, because our intestine, it works in the time between 5 o'clock morning a.m. till 10 o'clock a.m. You can say this is the best time that you give some support and it works easily. The Shank Prakshalan technique, the purification technique, everybody can do, except youth under 15 years. It's not advisable that they do, or if you have some serious active ulcera in your stomach or some hernia here in your diaphragma, Shank Prakshalan, I would not do. It is very, very helpful for people who have high blood pressure, diabetes, and any kind of digestion problem. Also, pregnant women, of course, don't do it. And Shank Prakshalan technique, we prepare one pot. We have here one pot with... You prepare yourself when you are doing at home, after you experience the techniques with your yoga teacher, you prepare yourself 5 to 6 liters water. Try to keep the temperature of the water always in same level, so the temperature doesn't change too much. Otherwise, body doesn't accept the quantity of the liquid. Otherwise, you feel not good and you will vomit. Maybe in between is also good, is also kind of purification of the stomach, but water temperature try to keep in the same level. For 1 liter water, you put half teaspoon sea salt inside. Half teaspoon sea salt is like this, you put inside. It depends on the size of the spoon, but I would put something like this inside. Mix the water good. Temperature is like 40, 41 degrees. Cold temperature, you will like to have it a little bit warmer. And then start to drink. After 4 glasses, 3 glasses, 5 glasses, you visit the bathroom, toilet, sit down peacefully, and do 10 times the Ashwini Mudra. Ashwini Mudra is to contract the anus muscles 10 times. Psychologically, it's good that you sit on your toilet and it starts to move the peristaltic of the intestine. It helps that this part is doing something. Come in again in your practicing room, next glass of water. And to drink this water, not slowly, but like a thirsty one. Like you have a big thirst and you drink after long journey, greedy 1 glass of water. And that way you drink the water. Not slowly standing and tasting and, oh God, this is, oh. No, this is

just water and you want to practice, you want to do, drink it. Yeah. Start immediately to practice, not too slowly, but you need also not to hurry. We will do 1, 2, 3 rounds together, then you see the tempo, then you see the asanas, and again, drink the water. Those one who has big stomach, who is used to eat in one meal lot of quantity, can start with 2 glasses. Also next round, 2 glasses. It starts quickly. That's emptying the intestine, that you go on toilet. When you go outside and sit there, don't sit too long. Not because you want to rest, yeah, so, but it comes only glass by glass out also. And so long you go on the toilet and so long you practice till the what we have inside, it's coming out like urine. The color of the urine and the quantity like the urine, yellow color. There can be some seeds or some floxin, doesn't matter, but main thing, it goes out. There should be no solid parts inside, so then you see everything is purified. This will take for that one who is practicing already, and it will take 1, 1.5 hour, most probably. Some people, of course, those who are not eating and living consciously, they eat still meat or all this stuff, fish and these things, it will take a little bit longer. Because the meat-eating living beings, they have intestine only 2 to 3 meter long. But human, vegetarian-eating living beings have intestine from 7 to 9 meter long. And that's why it is requested that the human, as a living being, should have vegetarian, nicely biological, good food. And this is also requested after Shang Prakshalan, after purification, you have to keep a diet at least for strictly 7 days, 1 week, and 2 1-months. It is strictly forbidden to drink any kind of alcohol, meat, fish, egg. And for 1 week, no raw food. You can, everybody who is doing the cleaning program, the Hatha Yoga program, will get some paper. There is written everything, what to eat and what not to eat. Afterwards, anyhow, you have a feeling that some things you don't like. Let's say you are drinking every day 2, 3 coffee. Yeah? After Shang Prakshalan is not allowed to drink coffee, at least for 1 week. And when you start again to drink, then you even the smell you don't like. It will take maybe 1, 2, 3 time practicing, but body itself comes to that point that the body knows what is good for him and what is not good for him. We are, as Swamiji always say, we are so much depending on the tongue. What the tongue likes, this we put inside. But we don't think on this what our stomach likes, what our body likes. This one has just to accept. And the tongue is the big sense, and to control the tongue and to keep it, it's not easy. But Shang Prakshalan is a great help for this, to become again healthy and clean, purify all the waste, the gas, the acid, the mucus, clean it, purify it. And we do this before the season is changing. Before spring is coming. Best time to do Shang Prakshalan is in March, beginning of September, end of May, and before really the winter, the cold season starts. Then it helps the body to, that he can overcome to change the biorhythmus and the nourishment and all these things. So, we will start now to practice here. We have our dear Sattvapuri, G from Rijeka, and our Ratanpuri from Bratislava. They are good, experienced Hatha Yogis. I know them many years. We did many times together, the Shang Prakshalan, and they will practice with us. And first we start to drink with the warm, good, salty water. That's that? Arion. So, we will start.

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I think you will manage, no? So, if you have problem with drinking, you put your ring finger on the forehead, in the middle, in the eyebrow center, and then stretch the stomach, exhale, and Hari Om. Not so bad. So, now, first exercise is the Tadasana. That you just stretch your body 10 times. You can do with your inhaling the stretching and exhaling relaxing. Meanwhile, water, warm water is coming more. That this water is not cooling down. So, next exercise is the Trikonasana. Some people like to do like this, with head up. It means the water, it goes in every curve of the intestine. And each side, we practice 5 times. Some people likes to do like this. It's also good. Main thing is that you do it. Is already 5 times? Already. Okay, next asana is the twisting. You turn completely. Once we did like this. And then Swamiji said that is completely wrong. Do it slowly, consciously turn, breathe out. Yeah? You should not get dizzy. You should not get exhausted. Yeah. Third exercise. The fourth exercise is the position from the Katubranam. You stretch your whole body up. You stretch your whole body, that this whole part, the front is stretched and water is going down. And it's good to start with the right leg because our digestion is from the right to the left. It goes here. Yeah? Stretch it. And come back again. Lie down. Stomach massaging. Legs depart from each other, those up, and go in the Driak Bhujangasana. And turn your whole body. Look to your heel. Come back in the middle. And down. And in that way, you go to each side 3 times. Yeah. Those people who have back problem or something can do also. They need not to go so high up, they do in their way how they can do. Try to inhale with the stomach, that your stomach muscles are moving. Anyhow, stomach will be bigger then. After 2-3 liter water, stomach is growing. This is normal. Let's say 3 times we have done. Get up in the position. We did the grow walking, it's also possible, but easier for your knees is when you do this. Just move, hip joints are moving. It means the whole intestine, which is lying here on the side, on the wall, it's some kind of massage. When you do this movement. Because we don't know why we are doing this, no? Very good. Get up. Stretch yourself once more. You need not to go on the heels. Just that you in and exhale properly. And drink the next glass. I will check the water, if it's water is coming. Emrata, we need some more warm water in the pot.
bring 1 liter.

springer der, some more warm water, otherwise water temperature goes too much down. Wait, let me see, first, yes, put inside, bus, very good, very good. So we started to practice already. You can turn your hands up when you do the tatas, and very good, legs together. Inhale really and stretch the whole front, 10 times. Very good. You need not to look up now. Yeah. Okay, then the Trikonasana. You can do that way. The whole side. You must imagine the water is running in every curve, here and down and... Very good. When you do Zhang Prakshalan at home, you can start early morning. This is the best. Early morning, 5:30, 5 o'clock, 6 o'clock, just drink, practice. Then the next exercise is the twisting. 10 times, 5 times each side, but really twisting, not only moving the hands, really twisting, yeah? Really like this. Very good. And once more. One hand is touching the shoulder and one hand is behind. Really. Sattvapuri also, like this. Yeah? And then like this. Yeah? The whole success of the Zhang Prakshalan is depends on your practice, how you practice. Yeah? You need some force to put inside. That's why it's a Hatha Yoga. Not only show the movement. Yeah? You want to do it. Yeah? And also how you drink. Yeah? There are some people who say, I cannot drink 5 to 6 liters. You can. Yeah? But you want. Yeah? There must be something that you want to do it. Yeah? So please, next exercise is the position of the Katubranam. You stretch whole butt. Very good. You can do it also on the other side. That other side is not the Wende or Jealous. Very good. Then the Triak Bhujangasana.

Three times. Stretch all your fingers. 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Very good. Once more. So, get up and move. Turn your trunk. There are people, when they come to Shang Prakshan, they say they cannot do this exercise because they have some pain or problem in their knees. Doesn't matter, they can do, they get some other movement. There are some, how to say, exchange we can do. This is possible. Again, stretch. Next glass of water. So let's say we were practicing now 1, 1.5, 2 hours. Now you drink the water, you start with your exercise, and suddenly you have the feeling you go. Now I need to go on the toilet. Please go. And every time you're going, you're walking quicker. This happens, yeah? Every time you're going, it walks quicker. And then you come in and continue the exercise where you have stopped. Or if you have the quantity, the place, you can drink again and continue. Yeah?

After this, when you finished, let's say now nothing is inside anymore, everything is purified, water is everywhere, not only 70% water in the body, but today when you do Shang Prakshana, I think it's 100%, you have the feeling everywhere is water, then you do one or two rounds more exercise without drinking, so that this water, what is still inside, you have the feeling you want to bring it out, do it. Once more, go on the toilet, come in, one round more practicing, go out, come in, don't sit too long, and finish your exercise. Now, there is one point when people are doing Shang Prakshalan. Yeah? They like to do it, they feel good, they feel even not exhausted or tired. Salty water is no problem to drink, anyhow, it's natural. But then comes one point when we say, now we will go in the bathroom and do the Kunjal Kriya. It means drink 2 liter water, now without salt, when you do it after Shang Prakshalan. You have to drink one glass after other. 5, 6, 7 glasses, till you have the feeling, oh, I can't anymore. If I drink one glass more, then I will vomit. Then please drink one glass more. You have to come to that point that you say, oh, and then you go forward and empty your stomach. It means your stomach has to contract once and bring all the water out. It is, for some people, is not easy because they compare this Kunjal Kriya or Vanam Dauti with illness and bad feeling. This is normal. Maybe you had some illness before that you had to vomit or so, can be. But now, when we do this, it is kind of therapy, some kind of prevention. Then when we do the Shang Prakshalan and Kunjal Kriya, to purify also the stomach. Our stomach is not only straight, the straight part of the body is like a muscle, straight one, but it has one curve inside, like a hook, it looks. And in this part, in this bottom of the hook, sometimes nourishment is collecting, sometimes things are lying, and then this can cultivate the bacteria. Some people say this Helicobacter comes from the stomach. So we have experienced that these people, yes, Dorinanchi, please, she is bringing already the water for Kunjal Kriya. Very good. Can be a little warmer. Dorinanchi, can be a little bit warmer. If next spot can be warmer. It can cultivate some bacteria, and this Kunjal Kriya purifies. It purifies everything. Also, people who are suffering from bronchial asthma, for them is very, very helpful because all these bronchial muscles, they contract together and the people have the feeling now really I can exhale again. Relaxed. Because bronchial asthma cannot have a problem with exhaling. And all this mucus with stuck here, it comes out. The Vanam Dauti or Kunjal Kriya, if you do it, now it's better, thank you. If you do it without Shang Prakshalan, in the morning you have the feeling you have to do something, you have acid, salt brennen, how the acid comes here out, or you have bad smell out of the mouth, or you have eaten too much and not proper, so in the morning get up and do your Kunjal Kriya. Prepare 1 or 2 liter this pot. And then you put 1 teaspoon sea salt inside. Mix it. And then in front of your bathtub or washing tap, you drink it. After this, you do your neti, cleaning, jal neti, clean your tongue, brush your teeth, and have a shower and a light breakfast. After normal Kunjal Kriya, Vanam Dauti, you need not to keep diet, but I would not drink black coffee on this purified nice stomach, I would not drink. I would drink something nice like. And what I want to say, this Kunjal Kriya or Kacharkani, it's also taken from the nature when we see the elephant. Yeah, the elephant is doing this. They soak some water, then they put it inside the stomach and then they blow it out again.
with the trunk. And before we have known this exercise, we were thinking they are playing with the water and doing soaking and taking out, but it's a kind of purifying, they are cleaning. And we know this from many animals in the nature that they are doing this and taking out again. And our dear Sattva Bhuji will us show now the Gunjal Kriya. So come here. He is drinking 2-3 liters. You can take yourself. Yeah, I need not to give. We prepared here one bucket. Yeah, drink yourself. You can put up your arms. So you have to drink quickly, of course. Otherwise, the water, before it comes out, it goes down. Yeah? You do this after Shang Prakshan, everything is cleaned. Now you do the Gunjal Kriya, cleaning of the stomach, cleaning of the intestine. If you have wrong teeth, please put them out before. It could be expensive. If you have the feeling, here you have feel the diet open, take off when you're at home, your shirt, your t-shirt. You will feel warm because water is also warm. After Shang Prakshalan, there's no salt inside. It means also to neutralize the salt and the sweet water in the stomach. It becomes again one. The salty water in Shang Prakshalan doing is very, very good. We have good experience with those people who have this candida fungus. The candida, it is a disbalance of the pH. Not neutral, not sour, this is a disbalance. No, one more drink. I was hearing. Don't think I'm not listening. One more. This pot should be emptied. Okay? Then you can go down like this. Yeah? Because, or knee down because you're not on the toilet. So, one more. Yes. One more. Relax your stomach. Ah, one more. Come. Bet it comes from itself. You need not to force. No, no, one, this drink, this is not too, this is not even not 1.5 liter. Yeah. No, no, no. Sattva Bhuji, come up, drink one more. I know that it's not enough. You think I don't know. I know the quantity which one has to drink. And if you force with your finger, then it's not enough. It should come with concentration from itself. You need not to force so much. Yes, now it's good. Yeah? You can knee down or hold yourself once more. Concentrate, relax your stomach. Or you want to drink one glass more. No, no, no, no, no. It's not nice. So put your finger inside. So now you can start. Very good. It's not easy in front of the camera. You do this Gunjal Kriya, no? So I admire him very much. Put your tongue out and finger backside, itching on the throat. Do like this. Very good. And once more. You should have drinking this whole pot, then it's more easier. Go, finger backside, tongue outside. Very good. And once more. Tongue outside, finger back. Tongue outside. Yes, and once more. Very good. And once more. 2 fingers only. You need not to put the whole hand inside. Yes. And 2 fingers more. Tongue outside and itching on the throat. Yes. Good. And once more. Now the really the quantity comes out. Okay? Yes. And once more. Still inside. Now the, all the salty water is coming outside. Very good. Once more. Very good. So wash your finger now and your nose. Come here. Very good. No? It's not completely good, 100%, but it's good. Yeah? Thank you very much. So Sattva Bhuji, now you can clean your nose. You can go in the bathroom and wash your face with cold water. Yes? You have the feeling you put some cold water. When you have done Shang Prakshalan, you go now, brush your teeth. Clean your tongue, like we heard yesterday. You do your neti, warm water, salt inside, and clean your nose also, that the pressure which comes with Gunjal Kriya
it comes up, the pressure goes again down. Because

No fruit tea, no cold water, no this water with the bubbles, just nice warm water or tea. The stomach, because honey belongs to the raw food, good honey. Yeah? It belongs to the raw food, and now we avoid the raw food for 1 week. We eat good eating. Don't think after Jung Bakshan you are ill. You're not ill, but something avoid and something put inside to your diet. No raw, no onion, no garlic, all this pore and schnittling and all this which belongs to this onion growing, avoid. Try to avoid the broccoli and the cauliflower and the cabbage and all this which makes gas in the body. Eat some kind of basic food. There now we have the season here in Europe, the autumn, the winter is coming, we have a lot of pumpkins, potatoes, all kind of roots, the carrots, the celery, the beetroot, rice. You can make yourself khichdi, you can eat chapati, you can use and should use the spices. Not too much chili. Yeah? But use the spices, and Swamiji always says us, in 1 week, we should use 50 different spices. 50, not 15. 50. And if we count, then even we have to think over which are the 50 spices. And then the next part is how to use them, how to cook. And this we will see maybe next summer, that we have this cooking program that we can use and see how the spices are used. So now you did a big

When you are successful, then you are happy. And when we are not successful, we are unhappy. How we are thinking, that's important. Therefore, mano matra jagataha, this whole world is just created out of the mind. All is coming out of your mind, that's all.

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0: 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All the mantra, yantra, tantra, mudras, bandhas, pranayams, asanas, all these science is blessing given to mankind for well-being of their physical, mental and spiritual being, in order to realize and create the compassion in the heart towards entire creation. Jalchar, Thalchar, Nabchar, all the living beings in water, on the earth and the space, including vegetation and five elements. Water is a life. In every language, they say, water is life, not only for us, but water itself is a life. Voda jivot means not only this water is our life, but water itself is a living, like a living being. Fire is a life too. That is Agnidev, Jaladev, Vayudev, and Mother Earth, and Brahman, the space, also living. This only can be realized, understood, and followed, and protected by human out of 8.4 million different creatures. Human have got this powerful tool known as intellect, buddhi. And through the buddhi, work in your heart

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Animals' body have also dharma. Plants has its dharma. The plants' dharma to grow, give blossoms, give nice fragrance, the fruits. If nothing will give this, we will just pull it out. Entire body is a dharma. The function of the organs, circulations, the nadis, brain, muscles, ligaments, joints, spine, digestion, all different the functions in the body and creating hormones. The prana, pranas, upapranas, indriyas, karma indriyas, jnana indriyas, this all samuhik, it means oneness, is working. This is sanatan. Harmony of body, mind and soul. Our slogan in yoga and daily life means to protect that sanatan dharma, means to keep your body healthy, keep your mind healthy. If you think negative, then you have fear. It is inner fear makes us unhappy or angry. It's our own fear which comes out of the ignorance. Who are we to judge someone if you don't know? But there's a fear, there's an ego. Sanatan means to balance all bhutas, all five elements, and keep this Mother Earth in beautiful, safe. So the mantra is this, which keeps our balance in Sanatan, like what we call nowadays in technology, updating. So mantra is updating all the system in our body when we practice the mantra. But follow that dharma. So daya dharma ka mool hai. If you understand that is a daya, mercy in the heart. That is a foundation of this dharma, is a foundation of this building, that multi-floor buildings is standing on the foundation. If the foundation is weak, everything will collapse. So foundation of your buddhi, your dharma, and your mantra. So, therefore, daya, as long as you have not mercy, you cannot protect that sanatan, being thyself. One is alcoholic, or one is taking some drugs. Alcohol is a drug too, but alcohol
is the biggest

one of the biggest revenue for the government or the people. Otherwise, you know how many millions of families are suffering because of the alcohol or other drugs. Don't tell someone, don't drink. That is not right way to ask or tell. Why you drink? Why you begin to drink alcohol? Because there were certain circumstances in the life, in the family, in the work, or in the health, or anything. So one thinks that when I drink the alcohol, then I forget all my problems, and at least for that much time, I am in ananda of this world. So, don't ask why you do. That is the best. But don't do, that's wrong. Therefore, understand the enemy. First, understand the enemy. If you don't understand the enemy, then you have fear, you have ego. Why you fight? Because you are afraid. And who is afraid is a weak one. And weak one cannot forgive. Strong one can give, forgive. And that strong one is that who have this viveka, daya dharma ka mool hai, paap mool abhiman. Paap is the sin. The sin, the roots of the sin is coming from the ego. Sin. And that is paap mool abhiman. Abhimana, ego, proudness, is the roots or the cause of the sin. How you can judge someone? And when you judge someone and you make other unhappy, is more sin than complaining against someone. Understand? And if you understand, then you give love to both sides and understand. Tulsi daya na chodiye jab lage ghat mein pran. Therefore, Tulsidasji said, don't give up your mercy, your compassion, at least as long as you have life in this body. After death, we don't know how will happen with our body. So, mantra is updating our entire physical, mental, and spiritual being. Therefore, mantra is practiced every day. Mantra is the essence of everything, like a big banyan tree, huge tree, big tree. But the seed of the banyan is very small. In a small seed, their entire tree is hidden. So, mantra is the essence of all philosophy, essence of entire wisdom. All. After that comes what we call the different mantras, which is very big. Gayatri mantra, Mahamrityunjaya mantra, etc. Or what we call kirtan, singing name of the God. After that comes poetry. In the poem, everything is hidden. Only best poems, only that one can write when Anahata Chakra is open and pure and have a mercy.
Then comes the bhajans, singing, songs, which have questions, answers. In certain poetry, it's called doha, means two, doha, do. And this is question and answer. Daya dharma ka mool hai paap mool abhiman. This is like a question. Tulsi daya na chhodiye. Don't give up your compassion. Jab lag ghat mein pran, answer is there. So bhajans is then teaching. And after the bhajans, what last come? Preaching, giving lectures, preaching. So when we go to the samadhi subject, then it's called nirbija samadhi or sabija samadhi. Savikalpa samadhi or nirvikalpa samadhi. These are both. So mantra is the most powerful energy and clarities in us. If you understood, don't change your mantra always. It is said, if you meditate or make a spiritual practice or what you call yoga, because yoga is not a part of any religion. Don't think that yoga is part of Hinduism. No. Yoga itself is a religion. But that is Sanatan. If then all religions are the part of yoga, because yoga is like endless. Why? Because it is given by that Swayambhu very first. When the Shiva, Swayambhu, out of nothing, comes Nad Rupa Parabrahma. Nad Veda, sage Vedas, Nad Rupa Parabrahma. The form of the Supreme is that Nada, the resonance. From that comes the light, the Jyoti. That Jyoti is the Jyoti of the knowledge, light. And from that, the Swayambhu manifestates himself. That's why I have no father, no mother, no ancestors. Because it is itself. So itself, when the Shiva manifestates, is not running, not standing, but he is in the Dhyan Mudra. And in that Dhyana, ages pass. Not Dhyana for half hour or 10 minutes and then, like you are looking to your watch, how long I am, no, I can do one mala more. And when mala is only three quarters done, they said, well, I think I do a little quickly. So that's not a meditation. So meditation is Shiva's self. Therefore, we in India used to say, you need not to teach mantra to Shiva. Shiva himself is the creator of the mantras. Second, Guruji used to give very simple explanation about mantra. Man means the mind. And tra have two meanings. Either tra means content. When you are thirsty, you drink water and say, now my thirst is quenched. Or traimam, like tantra. Tantra is not bad. In this Western culture, and in became more commercial. The books what you buy in the bookstores about tantra, they are mostly about sex and sexual postures. You need not to introduce someone's sexual posture. Every animal knows how to do and every human knows how to do. So, that is not tantra. That was someone who create or printing and doing
If you want to understand Tantra, don't buy such books. And if you have such books in your house or a store, in winter, if you have a chimney at home, make nice fire, warm it. Tantras very much practice in Buddhism. No? So, Mayan Tantra is a big book. And there is nothing, not one word about this subject which you buy these books. Tan means expanding. Tra means liberation. Here sitting the Sanskrit professor, I'm not a Sanskrit student even. So, Tan means expand thy consciousness to liberate thyself, to come to the Atma Jnana, Atma Anubhuti. But we cannot expand because our consciousness is going to places. Direction whom we love, whom we like, and direction whom we don't like. Who are you, you like or not like? Any one negative thought towards anyone will cost you many lives to purify. अनेक जन्म धोए मन को चिटाई हो तो ऐसी हो अनेक जन्म धोए मन को चिटाई हो तो ऐसी हो मैनी मैनी लाइफ्स यू वॉश योर और क्लीन योर माइंड बट स्टिल दैट स्पॉट इज सो नास्टी देयर इज नो एनी स्पॉट रिमूवर मैनी जन्म मैनी लाइफ्स विल टेक यू टू Take out these negative thoughts, spots. Therefore, better not to think. If you can't do good, don't do bad, at least remain where it are. If you don't know the way, this or that, then stay there till someone will come and ask which is the right direction. Mantra. Without mantra, meditation is like a body without soul. And without mantra, there is no development, improvement in your meditation and spirituality. That is called Guru Mantra. Guru Mantra is always Bija Mantra. Other mantras are for rituals, for ceremonies. There you say the certain mantras for yajnas, for ahutis. Or there is a mantra when you make tilak to someone, puja. Yeah? Then you sing some mantra. But for your own inner development is the mantra given by Guru. Now, Guru have two mantras. One is a Bija mantra, which you always repeat with your mala. Every religion has mantras. Everyone has mala. You call the rosary. I spoke with one priest and we were sitting together walking through the forest. We were only two. And he said, Swamiji, he got from me mantra. He said, I have to practice morning two mantras. I said, which one? He said, one is my Christian mantra and one is you give me, Swamiji. I said, okay. And I said, which mantra do you repeat? He said, I repeat, I pray for thy mercy, O Holy Mother Maria. You see, I pray for thy mercy, O Holy Mother Maria. Or Mother Maria, I pray for thy mercy. How beautiful. So mantra, which you get once. So man means mind. Tra means liberating. Or all your desires fulfilled. All your vrittis. Yoga Chitta Vritti Nirodha. Through practicing of yoga, your vrittis will become

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If through the posture you can get a liberation, then why those rishis? Postures are only for them to be more healthy or mobile. Therefore it is said, if you have no feeling, no love, then why you are adoring some photos or statues or this? So there is one poem, Patthar Pooje Har Mile, Main Pooju Pahad. If while celebrating a stone, then I can adore and celebrate the whole mountain. Why little stone? Patthar Pooje Har Mile, Main Pooju Pahad. 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When milk is spoiled, there is no more butter. When दीपक lamp is blown off, where the flame is gone. Similarly, when that bhakti devotion from your heart disappears, there's no any more love. Man phata. Man means the mind which we connect to the heart. So like milk is spoiled, no more butter. Like your doubt came and all your spirituality went out because of your doubt. And you are without that guidance of that supreme mantra. So, Dhyan Mulam Guru Murti, Puja Mulam Guru Padam, Mantra Mulam Guru Vakya, the second mantra, Guru Vakya. Follow the Guru Vakya. What is a Guru Vakya? Vedas are the Guru Vakyas. Upanishads are the Guru Vakyas. What you call the dialogue between master and disciple. Upanishad, disciple sitting near the master and listening, that knowledge is Guru Vakya. What is a Bible? Guru Vakya. What is a Holy Quran? Guru Vakya. Spoken by Muhammad, what could be that supreme, the Allah? So Guru Vakya is those rishis, great saints like Maharishi Ved Vyasa. How much he worked. That is a Guru Vakya, and that we are carrying on. So when I speak, I'm not talking my own imaginations, but I am completely compact, filled my through my masters, to his masters, to his master. So whatever comes out of my brain or my heart and my words and my feelings is that Guru Vakya. Sometimes it's hard to understand. My dear, you know, the truth is difficult to digest.
It's not easy to digest the truth. Therefore, Holy Guruji said, Satya Path Chalna. Not this truth that this was not good and that was throwing the apple on him and he was crying and that he said, I don't. Not this. This is called parpanch of this world. Brahma Satya Jagat Mithya. Which world will lead me to that Brahman? In yoga practice, we have different kinds of practicing of the mantra. Who cannot be succeed in it and would like to practice properly, then we have different techniques to bring in the consciousness of the disciple. We are polluted a lot. First mantra, in Sanatana Dharma is freedom. And freedom is this, that you accept that one who you really feel and trust. Maybe husband have different guru, wife have different guru, children have no gurus, daughter have different guru, uncle have different, and all they feel proud of them being that we have one guru. No dualities. So your heart have to accept. And when you accept, it is accepted. When someone give injection, different kind of medicine or something, is gone in your blood. Now say, no, I don't want this, please take it out, doctor. It's gone. So therefore, it is said that once one disciple made one song to his guru, sometimes I think to leave you, but how to leave you when you are within me? How will you leave that master when he's within you? Pull it out, I want to see it. No. Master is not bad, bad is disciple. Because he had a bad kushanga, blackmailings, and selfishness, and anger, and jealous, and this, and many things. Dattatreya had many gurus. Even he accepted a snake as his guru. And a snake is a poisonous one. But what quality had a snake? What did he learn from the snake, what he did not learn before? So many stories. So first practice begins when the Gurudev gives you mantra. First time you hear. There are different people, masters, sometimes they don't tell you loudly and in written, they speak in your ear. The mantra, they speak in your ear. You must be so alert, so conscious that you will remember. If you don't remember, it's your mistake, Hari Om. Because Vedas were spoken, not written. Thanks to Ved Vyasji that he then wrote. Otherwise, Shruti, Smriti. Shruti, what was spoken. Smriti, remember. Shrotriya, Shruti, Shrotriya, and Shrota, and Smriti. The Sanskrit word, I think. I don't understand these words, I think you understand better. So, that is Shruti. Master will blow in your ear and say mantra. Om Shoham. I said,

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That time population was less and beautiful forest and many, many animals, wild animals. So one tribe, he was living in mountains and hunting animals. So he came near to his one day and there was one Mahatma sitting there meditating. So the hunter came. Master saw him, said, "Who are you? Where are you going?" He said, "I am living here somewhere 2 kilometers and I am searching some animals to hunt them." He said, "Why?" Then he explained him, "It is a sin, don't kill innocent animals, this." He said, "But my children are hungry." He said, "Yes, but when you kill some animals and they have little baby at home, they will be also dying hungry. Repeat your mantra, remember God, it will give you happiness, joy, harmony, peace." He thought this is something new, was very interesting. "Okay, can you give me mantra?" So master said, "Okay, I give you mantra." So in his ear, and said one mantra. Master said, "Well, I give you one mala." There in his hut, there was one mala, and gave him this mala. "Repeat this name." The man said, "I heard when you get some master, then you must give some bhet, dakshina or donation. I have nothing." "But sir, master, I have this my gun, I will not anymore use. So I give you as a dakshina." And he took the mala. At home, his wife is waiting. When he will come, it was already nearly sunsetting. And she cleaned her pot and put the fire and waiting. He comes at home saying mantra, "Ram, Ram, Ram, Ram." She said, "What happened to you? You get crazy. What have you in hand? Always you have 1-2 rabbits in the hands." He said, no, "I met a master, peace and bliss through his satsang." And she was hungry, children was hungry, and she was so angry. The hungry is angry. Who is weaker is angry. "Kam takat gusa bhari." Less energy in the body, but strong anger. She took that pot, threw on his head, bang, and came the blood. And she was telling, "You know better, all men who is sitting, your wife tells you sometimes." He said, "Guruji, you lied. You said that through mantra will I have peace and harmony and joy. This is my peace. Wife is fighting, children is crying. I got hurt my head." So he went back. He went back through the darkness. Guruji was sitting near his duni. And says, "Guruji,
I never saw anyone chitter like you.

said, why? Why I cheated from you? You gave me this mala which is cost 1 euro cent. And you took my gun which cost 5,000 euros. What can be more than this? And you told me I will have happiness and harmony at home. Look what happened to me. Please take your mala and give my gun back. Master said, then give my mantra back. He said, which mantra? I gave you mantra. It's okay, then take it as you gave me back. Take it. So there was a stone, rock. So Master said, dust your ear on this rock. He dusted it, and so much saffron powder came out of his ear. Saffron. He went away. That Master write a poem, beautiful poem. काचे घड़े नीर नहीं ठहरे कागज में पारा बुगला मोती को क्या करे मोती हंसों का चारा. रोजमिस, यस, यू आर ऑलवेज इन माय सत्संग, यू अंडरस्टैंड सो मच. काचे घड़े नीर नहीं ठहरे, इफ यू हैव पॉट मेड आउट ऑफ क्ले बट इज स्टिल नॉट बर्न, it is called kacha. You cannot feel water inside. It will break. Because that mud or the clay will melt. But if it is burnt, then it will keep it. Kache ghade neer nahi thare, water will not remain in unburned pot. Nahi thare kagaj mein para, mercury cannot keep in the piece of paper. Go to buy the mercury and take on the paper and rub it and put it in your pocket, it will run out all. You cannot, mercury cannot keep like this. Kache ghade neer nahi thehre kagaj mein para, bugla moti ko kya kare, what the ducks do with the pearls? The ducks can't do anything with the pearls. Moti hanso ka chara, those pearls are the nourishment of the shwan, paramhansas. So, who did not understand is like unburned pot or like this just duck, ugly duck. But ugly duck can grow and one day we realize that I am the shwan. You know the story of these ugly ducks. Second, likhit. Write your mantra every day. Write. Likhit mantra sadhana. When likhit mantra, you will see that all your vrittis, tensions go out. Therefore, there are many, many people who's evening writing something or read something. Even you read a little piece of paper of the newspaper, there will be something that you come to know. That's a practice. That's why there's one book I think called the Reader's Digestion. Yeah? So, likhit mantra. After likhit comes bakery. Likhit mantra calms down the vrittis, the tensions, stress, then comes bakery, chanting. From nabhi, the seat of the sound is in the navel, till brahmarandra, like om, the whole resonance in the body, positive energy. After that comes upamsu. Repeat, but inwardly, which you are doing mostly. Many are repeating mantra, but your tongue is moving.

Mansik mantra, mental. After that comes Mansik. Then only in the mind. No tongues moving. No gums are moving. It's mentally. You are one with that resonance. Nad Rupa Parabrahma from Gurudev, when he pronounced the mantra in front of you, till now this you are in that nada, purifying. And finally, the fifth one is called Ajapa. Ajapa jisko kya jape ot jibya neha chale. Then it comes automatically, automatically. 24 hours, continuing the resonance within us. Doesn't matter what you are working, you go ahead, carry your work on. But you are all the times aware. When the mother cow or any animal gave the baby and going grazing in the field, but all the times her attention is where my baby is and what is doing. Similarly, whatever you are doing, your mantra is constantly taking care of that. Then your meditation begins before you are sitting with closed eyes as a lazy person and half sleeping. Mala falls down. That's not a meditation. Chaitanya, conscious, completely conscious. All vrittis are away, no parapanch. Uparati, pravarti and nivarti. Pravarti is as long as you are thinking when you are making a meditation, what about my daughter or what about my son? What about my car? I got today a new car, but oh God, that's not functioning properly. Why are you thinking now in meditation time? So this is a parapanch. So pravrati and uparati. Pravrati is that our vrittis are in the world running here and there. That's not a meditation. So meditation comes when we mastery these five levels of the mantra, from Likhit, Vekari, Upamsu, Mansik and Ajapa. These are the five techniques, begins from the lips of the masters when the mantra is pronounced. Take seriously. But while practicing mantra, you think negative about someone. Let's say that you think, no, they're Gunter Reisel. I have one disciple, Gunter Reisel. And hardly he comes to practice. And when he's touring so much, he likes a lot of things, golf playing, and this and that. But he doesn't practice properly. So what should I think about it? If I think negative about this, that will be spot on my consciousness. Why you talk, this person is bad, that person was not good, this person was not kind to me. Why he should or she should be kind to you? Why? Who are you? Ask question to thyself, Mr. Sagarpuri. Why should be your wife kind to you? Yeah, it's her kindness that she can be kind to you. So show the kindness to receive the kindness. Jaisa karega, vaisa bharega. What you do, that you will get it. And so, problem of the people in the world who is going on spiritual path and practicing yoga or this, have lots of negative vrittis and negative thinkings. And they forget everything what before good things happened. Once happened, there is sitting one boy from Germany, from North Germany, it was called
Ham and Burg.

0: early morning with four or five his other friends. In the third floor of the ashram garden, sitting and meditating. And whole building the fire. And we had stone slabs. And stone slabs, with the heat, it will break. Under them was a strong fire burn because there was about 200 or 100 this foam mattresses under them. And they are sitting happily meditating. And then my driver came and screamed, "Fire, fire." And Gajendra said, "What is this?" And he looked and they jumped out quickly. After a few minutes, all floor collapsed and all the stone slabs fall in that fire. Who protected them? There was Guruji there, Mahaprabhuji's blessings. And they, if Gajanan will forget this, what have Swamiji done for me? Nothing, at least I saved his life. And another miracle what happened. Everything burned, big fire. But as Gajanan always have, had a little altar, Guruji's picture and Guruji's Lilamrit. Nothing happened to them. Holy Guruji's, Mahaprabhuji's pictures was there. Gajanan, is that true or not?
1: I heard some noise and I was actually the one who awakened everybody.
0: Awakened everybody.
1: And then we ran all out.
0: That's right.
1: And then it collapsed.
0: Then it collapsed. So you ran out and then collapsed.
1: Yes.
0: That's it. So this is Guru Kripa. If you will say that Hanumanji said, if I was not there, Rama cannot be successful, who will jump, fly to the Sri Lanka, who will fly to Sri Lanka, who will bring the big mountain back? Without me, Rama was nothing. So one day Rama gave him the details. So we don't know which day, when and how and which way. Protection of that mantra, that is the Guru Kripa, will protect us. Many, many miracles we have in our life. My whole life is a miracle. You can't imagine. But you have to stay above everything. If I will not stay above everything, I will be in mental hospital. Even they will not accept me. Now also they don't accept me. So, mantra. So it is our own ignorance, our own stupidness, our own doubts, our own jealous is killing us. Vashikaran mantra ek yehi hai. 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If you want all as your friends, give up the harsh word. That is the greatest mantra to be with all in harmony. So mantra is something great. Without mantra, meditation cannot be successful. 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So, wish you all the best. Blessings of Mahaprabhuji, Guruji, Devapuriji. 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Om Sarve Bhavantu Sukhina. 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

0: there was about the vrittis.
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0: When we was born, and as soon as we got some kind of intellect,

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1: So what he did?
0: A tak čo on urobil?
1: While walking,
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1: very dark forest,
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1: and there was a very deep water well.
0: A bola tam veľmi hlboká studňa.
1: So 40 kilos gold.
0: A tak tých 40 kilo zlata.
1: The son threw it in the bed.
0: Syn ich hodil do tej studne.
1: And father said,
0: a otec povedal,
1: walk quickly, it's dangerous.
0: Kráčaj rýchlo, je to tu nebezpečné.
1: And he said, father, danger is not anymore here.
0: A on povedal, otče, tu už žiadne nebezpečenstvo nám nehrozí.
1: But he said, yes, my child.
0: Ale áno, moje dieťa.
1: Quickly.
0: Rýchlo, rýchlo.
1: Oh, you are good, you're walking very nice.
0: Ty si ale veľmi dobrý, ty rýchlo kráčaš.
1: It's very dangerous.
0: Je to tu veľmi nebezpečné.
1: It's a fear.
0: To je strach.
1: It's a danger and fear all are behind.
0: To nebezpečenstvo a strach na to už je dávno za nami.
1: Oh, good, my son, you are brave.
0: Oh, môj synu, ty si skutočný.
1: But still, let's go, it is dangerous.
0: Ale stále, poďme, je to tu nebezpečné.
1: Morning, they reached their house.
0: Ráno prišli domov.
1: And the father said, 40 kilos gold.
0: A otec povedal, 40 kilo zlata.
1: He said, where is that?
0: A kde sú?
1: Father, you said it's dangerous.
0: Otec povedal si, že sú nebezpečné.
1: So I throw it in the water well.
0: Tak ja som ich hodil do studne.
1: Oh my God.
0: Oh Bože.
1: I was so long struggling.
0: Tak dlho som sa o to snažil.
1: All my work.
0: Celá moja práca.
1: All my efforts.
0: Celé moje úsilie.
1: You lost it.
0: A ty si to takto zahodil.
1: He said, yes, father.
0: Ale áno.
1: Now no more dangers.
0: Teraz už ale nám nehrozí žiadne nebezpečenstvo.
1: So similarly we have within ourselves this fear.
0: A podobne aj my máme v sebe tento strach.
1: And that fear makes us more fear.
0: A tento strach nás vytvára ešte väčší strach.
1: And that when you are guilty one.
0: A pokiaľ ste vinný,
1: then you have fear.
0: Potom máte strach.
1: Then we try to put on others.
0: Potom sa to snažíme dať na druhých.
1: And others will not give you any more than your gold back will somewhere.
0: A tí druhí vám to zlato už nevrátia späť, nechajú ho niekde.
1: So in the holy Ramayana it is said,
0: tak v svätej Ramayane sa hovorí,
1: it is said, dharam, dhiraj, mitra or nari, these are the four. 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
0: Sú štyria vaši dobrí priatelia.
1: They help you.
0: Tí vám pomáhajú.
1: But are they all real or not?
0: Ale sú skutoční alebo nie?
1: Dharma. 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
1: then will protect you.
0: Potom vás bude ochraňovať.
1: Otherwise dharma will not protect you.
0: Inak vás dharma neochráni.
1: Dhiraj, when someone shout on you and this, then you should be more peaceful.
0: Dhiraj.
1: So that means that you are the winner.
0: A dhiraj znamená, že ak na vás niekto kričí, vy by ste mali ostať pokojní.
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1: Like a dog.
0: Pretože potom ste ako pes.
1: One house dog barking.
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1: Other one.
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1: This one.
0: Ďalší.
1: Other one.
0: A ďalší.
1: It is the whole night.
0: A potom celú noc.
1: What a melodies.
0: Sa nesú melódie.
1: Then three and four dogs, five dogs.
0: 3, 4, 5 psov.
1: If you don't know.
0: Ak neviete.
1: Then come to VEP.
0: Tak potom choďte do VEPu, príďte do VEPu.
1: In Hungary.
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1: 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The dogs have concert.
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1: is your some friend?
0: Je tam nejaký priateľ?
1: A can you trust your friend?
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1: Or will friend will on now on the dangerous situation your friend will run away.
0: Alebo či váš priateľ v nebezpečnej situácii utečie.
1: And Nari, your wife.
0: A Nari je vaša žena.
1: It means your husband too.
0: Alebo váš muž. Manžel.
1: When you got married.
0: Keď sa oženíte.
1: In the church or somewhere.
0: V kostole alebo niekde.
1: Or in the temples.
0: Alebo v chráme.
1: You gave your word.
0: Dáte tam svoje slovo.
1: I will be thy.
0: Ja budem tvoj.
1: I will be for you in every situation.
0: Budem tu pre teba v každej situácii.
1: I will be with you.
0: Budem s tebou.
1: And other partner will say the same thing.
0: A ten druhý partner povie to isté.
1: You promised.
0: Sľúbili ste to.
1: And after few years.
0: A po pár rokoch.
1: You are like an enemy.
0: Ste ako nepriatelia.
1: And your husband is in hospital.
0: Váš muž je v nemocnici.
1: Wife even doesn't go there to say how are you.
0: A manželka sa ani nepríde pozrieť a spýtať sa, ako sa má.
1: Or wife is in hospital.
0: Alebo žena, manželka je v nemocnici.
1: She is pregnant.
0: Je tehotná.
1: Had in birth the child in the hospital.
0: A porodí dieťa v nemocnici.
1: There was a complication.
0: Boli pri tom komplikácie.
1: Husband didn't come.
0: A muž nepríde.
1: She was crying.
0: A ona plakala.
1: She said, my husband said me.
0: A povedala, môj muž mi hovoril.
1: In critical situation, I will be with you.
0: Že v ťažkej situácii budem s tebou.
1: Where are you?
0: Kde si?
1: So you need your that words which you give to someone.
0: A vy potrebujete to slovo, ktoré ste niekomu dali.
1: It's very good.
0: Je to veľmi dobré.
1: Very good.
0: Veľmi dobré.
1: But in critical situation.
0: Ale práve v tej kritickej situácii.
1: You would go away.
0: Odídete.
1: Police will come.
0: Príde polícia.
1: Do you need this person?
0: Poznáte tohto človeka?
1: No, I don't know.
0: Nie, nepoznám ho.
1: But they said it was this and that. Oh yeah, someone by chance just we cross it.
0: Ale polícia povie, ale však to bol tento človek, a vy poviete, no áno, tak naše cesty sa náhodou stretli.
1: So how are they like that?
0: A to sú tí, ktorí sú takíto.
1: What kind of people are like that?
0: Ktorí ľudia sú takíto?
1: We said.
0: My hovoríme.
1: When you go to the funeral.
0: Keď idete na pohreb.
1: Your good friend. Husband or wife.
0: Váš dobrý priateľ, manželka či manžel.
1: And your friends goes also for the funeral.
0: Aj vaši priatelia idú na pohreb.
1: When the dead body will tell you, my friend, lie down beside me.
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1: Yes, in the grave. Lie down, my friend, here.
0: Sem do hrobu, lahni si vedľa mňa.
1: They will say, no, nobody will go for funeral.
0: Nikto by na taký pohreb nešiel.
1: So in the funeral, you are not going to burn your body together with the person.
0: Takže na pohrebe nejdete preto, aby ste svoje telo spálili s telom svojho priateľa.
1: Therefore, you are alone.
0: Preto you are sami.
1: You are alone towards that truth.
0: Ste sami.
1: Dharma dhiraj mitra aur nari apat kal parakayu chari. On your critical situation, then you know who is your good friend.
0: Práve v ťažkej situácii zistíte, kto je vašim dobrým priateľom.
1: 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They are sitting within us.
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0: A sú dva nasmerované dovnútra a dva nasmerované von.
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0: But of course Indian understands.
1: A samozrejme Indovia tomu rozumejú.
0: Because there is a tradition.
1: Pretože sú tradície.
0: They mean not bad.
1: To neznamená, že sú zlé.
0: They does not make bad. They mean the great. They means the respect, the love.
1: Oni vyjadrujú práve tú, ten rešpekt, tú lásku. 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
0: Brother, mother, father,
1: respect,
0: sister,
1: bratovi, matke,
0: neighbors, otcovi, friends,
1: susedom, priateľom.
0: That's it. So this is a social education.
1: A toto, práve toto je tá spoločenská výchova.
0: And if you will not say nothing,
1: a ak nepoviete nič,
0: like you are coming to the funeral,
1: je to ako keby ste prišli na pohreb.
0: You are standing in front of a dead body.
1: Ako by ste stáli nad mŕtvým telom.
0: Yes. So this is, so we should know Deš and Kál.
1: A mali by sme preto poznať Deš a Kál.
0: Situation.
1: Situ, okolnosti.
0: And the place.
1: A miesto.
0: Where.
1: Kde.
0: And how.
1: A ako.
0: So, Antakarana have to purify this.
1: A tak Antakarana by toto mala prečistiť.
0: And if someone have done one thing good for you,
1: a ak niekto pre vás urobil niečo dobré,
0: that seed has gone in your Antakarana.
1: A tak to semiačko ide do vašej Antakarana.
0: Life long will be with you.
1: A celý život bude s vami.
0: In this country there was a tradition.
1: V tejto krajine bola tradícia.
0: Ghee. They said when guest comes they give the salt and bread.
1: Že keď prišiel hosť, tak sa mu ponúkol chleba a soľ.
0: Which have hot. So they are saying good. Good.
1: A oni povedia dobre.
0: And we say in India also, in whose house you ate salt,
1: a v Indii sa tiež hovorí, tam,
0: you should never do anything negative to these persons.
1: Tam, kde zjete sol, v tom dome by ste už nikdy nemali urobiť niečo negatívne.
0: Where is this tradition gone?
1: A kde sa tá tradícia stratila?
0: You see, a very sharp dog.
1: Vidíte, že aj veľmi
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1: Už nikdy nebude vašim nepriateľom.
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0: Maybe it's only few days.
1: Možno má len pár dní.
0: And will lick your hand.
1: A oblíže vašu ruku.
0: And same dog after 12 years.
1: A rovnaký pes po 12 rokoch
0: will not forget you.
1: Vás, na vás nezabudne.
0: And will be thankful.
1: A bude vám vďačný.
0: Will know that yes, this was my who was nice and gave me the hand as a friendship.
1: A bude si pamätať, že to je ten človek, ktorý bol ku mne priateľský a na znak priateľstva mi dal tú.
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0: it's forever.
1: Je to navždy.
0: But what we did,
1: ale čo sme urobili,
0: what we are doing,
1: čo robíme,
0: we put the corn to get the chicken in.
1: My rozhadzujeme zrno, aby prišli
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1: A my ju chytíme a zjeme.
0: And that kind of culture has developed now in the world.
1: A práve tento druh kultúry sa rozvinul vo svete teraz.
0: So that's why the animals does not trust the human.
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0: Therefore satyam sivam sundaram. Satya is the truth.
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0: Shivam is that consciousness.
1: Shivam je vedomie.
0: Sundaram that beauty.
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0: You know that there's many years the research is continuing on the Vedas.
1: Tudjátok, sok éve kutatják a Védákat.
0: And in all mostly in very big universities they are also doing on the yoga, Upanishad, Bhagavad Gita, Ramayana, and of course the Vedas.
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1: Sok mantra a Védákból származik.
0: So now they declared something that this mantra have killed many ills are killed away.
1: És most arra jöttek rá, hogy ezek a mantrák sok betegséget elpusztítanak.
0: Also the memory is getting stronger.
1: És a memóriát erősítik.
0: Many things it was on the Facebook, all pictures and everything.
1: Sok minden volt képekkel, mindennel.
0: And there is one big movement, and this movement is about the

0: I can translate.
1: Please come.
2: Is that Zoom time?
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0: Yes, Munir.
1: Arjun can translate as well.

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1: Van-e bármilyen kérdés?
0: You have a question?
1: Neked van kérdésed?
0: So I was in India like 2001, I think started my journey 2002.
1: Azt gondolom, hogy India.
0: Came to Delhi.
1: 2001-ben indultam.
0: Stay there 6 months. Wow,
1: Delhi-ben
0: that was something.
1: 6 hónapot, India. Már valami volt, India.
0: Different life.
1: Másféle
0: different élet. System, different people, different traffic. Everything so interesting. I was, I think, 22, 24.
1: Akkoriban 22.
0: And I was like, wow, I have to come back.
1: Pardon, I should translate. Thank you. So, akkoriban 22 éves voltam, és minden egészen más volt. 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Thank you.
0: So, I was thinking I have to come back because it's like, I don't know, I was like very inspired by that system and different planet.
1: Azt gondoltam, hogy egy más bolygón vagyok, és vissza kell jönnöm.
0: I was thinking like before, there's a difference between Croatians, Slovenians, Austrians. And then I realized actually it's Asian and European, the difference.
1: Korábban azt gondoltam, hogy különbség van a szerbek, a horvátok meg az osztrákok között, de ott rájöttem, hogy hát az ázsiai az egész más.
0: Anyhow, so I stayed there. I was very inspired with Seva, with this. I had time for sadhana, and that was

0: You said you will sing in between. So before speaking, then singing, then that was between. Now you have to complete, no?
1: I have to complete?
2: Most backhelfeyers know best say that.
1: So the journey from India ended like 2014. My parents died, and Swamiji suggested, no, like you have to work and learn.

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Okay, raga, dvesh and vairagya. 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There are two different kind of raga. 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
0: Who am I?
1: Kto som?
0: How is my body?
1: Aké je moje telo?
0: Do we care about our body?
1: Staráme sa o naše telo?
0: Do we understand our body?
1: Rozumieme nášmu telu?
0: What is happening in our body?
1: Čo sa deje v našom tele?
0: The different activities in the body.
1: Rôzne procesy a aktivity v našom tele.
0: We don't do.
1: My to nerobíme.
0: The medical science.
1: Veda medicíny.
0: Made immense of development.
1: Urobila veľký pokrok.
0: But still they don't know.
1: Ale stále nevedia.
0: There is someone working within us.
1: Že je niekto, kto pracuje v nás.
0: That you may say God.
1: Môžete povedať, že je to Boh.
0: But now these people are afraid from the God.
1: Ale v dnešnej dobe sa ľudia boja Boha.
0: It is said those who are the spiritual.
1: Hovorí sa, že tí, ktorí sú duchovní,
0: they are like a holy saint.
1: Ktorí sú svetcami.
0: Doesn't matter if you are businessman, household.
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0: But when you are on the spiritual path,
1: ale keď ste na duchovnej ceste,
0: you are close to God.
1: Ste blízko Bohu.
0: They don't have fear.
1: Oni nemajú strach
0: from God.
1: Nemajú strach z Boha.
0: But the asuri shaktis.
1: Ale asuri
0: satanic shaktis.
1: Shakti satanická sila.
0: They have fear from the God.
1: Oni sa Boha boja.
0: They run away into the darkness.
1: Bežia smerom k temnote.
0: Therefore,
1: a preto
0: yoga without spirituality.
1: Yoga bez duchovnosti.
0: It's like a snake is gone and you are beating on the trap of the snake.
1: Je ako keď had už odíde a my búchame len po stope hada.
0: And that's why the mankind, they are suffering.
1: A preto ľudstvo trpí.
0: Day by day.
1: Deň za dňom.
0: But still not too late.
1: Ale stále ešte nie je príliš pozde.
0: We have our sankalpa.
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0: Of 46 years.
1: Už 46 rokov viedli ľudí po správnej ceste.
0: And that is the sankalpa of yoga in daily life.
1: A to je sankalpou jógy v dennom živote.
0: You all who are practitioners of yoga in daily life.
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0: And they do lead spiritual life.
1: A oni vedú duchovný život.
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0: If you believe Jesus, you should believe.
1: Ak veríte v Ježiša, mali by ste v neho veriť.
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0: They are all one.
1: Oni sú všetci jedným.
0: Difference in the language.
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0: And the form.
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0: Why this person have more than me?
1: Prečo ten vedľa mňa má viac ako ja?
0: That is a vikara.
1: To je vikára.
0: That is one real story.
1: Je jeden skutočný príbeh.
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0: and the India became independent,
1: a India sa stala slobodnou alebo nezávislou,
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0: they made a government,
1: vytvorili vládu.
0: Now every politician,
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0: they want to come close to Gandhi,
1: sa chceli dostať do Gandhiho blízkosti,
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1: aby sa stali ministrom,
0: to have some high position,
1: aby mali nejakú vysokú pozíciu.
0: So they were coming and working with Gandhi.
1: A tak prichádzali a pracovali s Gandhim.
0: One day one came from far distance.
1: Jedného dňa za ním prišiel jeden človek z ďaleka.
0: And he was serving in the ashram. Karma yoga.
1: A robil nejakú karma jogu v ashrame.
0: He had one wish.
1: A mal jedno prianie.
0: And he was asking the people.
1: A pýtal sa ľudí.
0: I have only one desire.
1: Mám len jednu túžbu.
0: Please, can someone tell Gandhiji?
1: Mohli by ste niekto povedať Gandhijimu?
0: I would like to have a lunch or dinner or breakfast with him.
1: Chcel by som mať obed, večeru alebo raňajky s ním.
0: It means what Gandhiji is eating, he would like to eat same thing and sit beside him. So sit like on one, let's say one table, but it was on the ground floor.
1: A tak v podstate to, čo Gandhiji jedol, chcel mať tie isté veci na tanieri a povedzme ako sedieť za jedným stolom, aj keď to bolo na zemi.
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0: And others plates.
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1: Gandhiji si z toho čatný zobral s čapátou.
0: And was eating.
1: A jedol to.
0: He was looking again.
1: A on sa na to zase pozrel.
0: And then Gandhiji said.
1: A tak Gandhiji povedal.
0: Who was serving the food?
1: Tomu, kto servíroval jedlo.
0: Come here.
1: Poď sem.
0: Please give this chutney to everyone.
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0: So others all said very little please. They knew what it is.
1: Všetci ostatní veľmi dobre vedeli, čo to je, tak si pýtali len trošku.
0: Half teaspoon.
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0: And when they came to that man who wanted, he said more.
1: A keď prišli k tomu mužovi, čo to chcel, tak si popýtal viac
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0: Of course. 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
0: So he took the chapati.
1: Tak si zobral čapáty.
0: And put piece of chapati on the chutney. And took a bite.
1: Priložil to na to čatný, zobral si z toho a vložil do úst.
0: There was nothing, no salt.
1: Nebola tam soľ.
0: No chili.
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1: Bolo to len čisté, horké, nímové čatný.
0: It is so bitter.
1: Je to tak horké.
0: You can't swallow.
1: Že to neviete ani prehltnúť.
0: Now.
1: A teraz?
0: He cannot spit out.
1: To nemôže vypľuť.
0: Gandhiji is looking.
1: Gandhiji sa na neho pozerá.
0: Is it tasty?
1: Že chutí ti to?
0: Yes, sir, yes.
1: Áno, pane, veľmi.
0: Now he is suffering.
1: A on trpí.
0: And Gandhiji's principle was that you should not leave anything on the plate.
1: A Gandhijiho princípom bolo, že by ste nemali nechať nič na tanieri.
0: Eat only that much. Take that much which you can eat all.
1: Vezmite si len toľko, čo zvládnete všetko zjesť.
0: Now he has so much chutney.
1: A on má toľko čatný.
0: He was suffering.
1: On trpel.
0: He swallowed water.
1: Prehltol a zapil vodou, prehltol a zapil vodou.
0: He told everybody.
1: Povedal každému.
0: You can eat with Gandhiji, but don't imitate his food.
1: Povedal všetkým, môžete s Gandhijim jesť, ale nesnažte sa imitovať jeho jedlo.
0: So this kind of greed.
1: Táto chamtivosť.
0: That kind of desire.
1: Tá túžba.
0: Is not good.
1: Nie je dobrá.
0: That is also vikara.
1: A to je tiež vikára.
0: And that will create a disease.
1: A to vytvorí chorobu.
0: And that disease is a mental vikara.
1: A tou chorobou, tá choroba bude mentálnou chorobou.
0: It can make a depression.
1: Depresia.
0: It can make anxiety.
1: Stav úzkosti.
0: It can make many mental disturbances.
1: Môže vytvoriť mnoho mentálnych porúch.
0: So when we practice yoga,
1: keď cvičíme jogu,
0: let's say among us,
1: medzi nami,
0: so he don't like other one,
1: ten nemá rád toho,
0: and that other one don't like another one,
1: a tamten zase nemá rád toho ďalšieho,
0: then what will happen?
1: Tak čo sa stane?
0: Then one said, I don't want to be with you. I go away.
1: Ja s vami jeden povie, ja s vami nechcem byť a odíde.
0: But where will you go away?
1: Ale kam odídete?

0: Dubuzy.
1: Libuše Gopálová z Prahy.
0: OK, it's not there. Rychle. But here is your birthday, Libuse?
2: Yes, no, it's here. It's me.
0: Okay. So both for you, yeah, Hariom?
2: Thank you.
0: All the best. You finished study?
2: Yes.
0: Doctoral study on the University of Economic Prague, the Faculty of International Relations.
1: Ukončila ekonomickou fakultu, obor mezinárodní vztahy.
0: For that international relation, you need not to go to the university. You could have come here.
1: Kvůli mezinárodním vztahům nemusela chodit na univerzitu, máme je tady.
0: This is international relation.
1: Toto jsou mezinárodní vztahy.
0: Very nice, thank you. Kresin Jan has Finnish Faculty of Transport on CVUT in Prague. Bachelor degree.
1: Jan ukončil bakalářské studium na dopravní fakultě.
0: What is CVUT? I don't know.
1: Ale nevíme, co... Aha, ČVUT. It is a...
0: Charles?
1: Technical University.
0: Is he or she here?
1: Je tady.
0: No, he's still sitting at the university.
1: Možná ještě sedí na univerzitě.
0: Well, there's also one sad news.
1: Pak je tu ještě jedna smutná zpráva. Jana Matušková.
0: From Jedovnice.
1: Z Jedovnice.
0: Died on Wednesday morning.
1: Ve středu ráno zemřela.
0: Yoga group from Blansko asks Swamiji for the guidance her soul towards the light.
1: A jogová skupina z Blanska prosí Swamijiho, aby vedl její duši směrem ke světlu.
0: And we pray to Mahaprabhuji.
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0: To bless his soul.
1: Aby požehnal její duši.
0: Her soul, sorry. 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
1: A dal jí věčný mír a světlo.
0: And please send flowers or whatever is in Czech Republic tradition to his funeral on behalf of our yoga day life.
1: A prosím jménem jogy v denním životě pošlete květiny a nebo co je v České republice zvykem na
0: Swamiji and Czech Union of Yoga Day Life.
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There is a God if one believes or one doesn't believe. God incarnates, and there are two kinds of that God's presence. One is called Nimit. Nimit means a particular situation incarnates the God. Second is called Nityavatara, that time to time the saints are incarnating. Saints represents that incarnation of the God, and God represents the saints in that form. According to the Indian mythologies, stories, till now there were 24 incarnations. 23 have been, and 23rd one is coming. Everyone is looking forward, hoping that God, Nimit God, should arrive. It's called ages. Satyuga, the age of the Satya, the truth. Dwapar Yuga, Treta Yuga, and now coming the fourth one. We are in the, it's called Dark Age. It's called Iron Age. In the humans, spiritual, ethic and moral is going down, down and down and down.

Shruti said that this Kali Yuga, the dark age, the avatara is called Kali Avatara, should come. So, in the past, what this holy, what we are saying, it is several million years. So that one, there is one story which we have literature about on this. So long ago there was a king, and that king, he went to the forest to do the austerity, to realize the God. And he wanted to ask something from God. So he went to the forest, only little water, some fruit, that's all. Standing on one leg, praying to God. That king was nasty, very negative, and he wanted to have a power more and more, that I am the ruler, only I and I. But still he did such a intensive austerity, so God had to come. God appears in front of him, manifestates the divine form in the, what called the God or Brahma. My son, what do you wish? He said, fulfill my wish, please, Lord. Said, what? Make me immortal, that I never die. I remain as young as it is. God said this is out of the law. Even Brahma, Vishnu, Shiva, they also changing. I can give you long life, but not immortal. You can ask anything what you want to have, I will give you blessing for that. But not immortality. Then he said, God, give me one blessing. Say what? My wish is this, that normal death cannot kill me. Neither I die daytime nor in night. I should not die in night and in day. I should not die inside the house or outside of my house. No any weapons or human animals can kill me. God said,

cat. 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Otherwise, like same thing, I will make a fire and I put you alive in the fire. Now, one side is the cat, babies are in the fire. The mother cat is very, very sad. And now he will kill me. So his heart was beating. He was remembering God, God, God. Next day, afternoon, about 5 o'clock, fire was calmed down, and she opens one after other pot. And there were these two water pots from the clay, like this. And what? She sees the Hiranyakasipu, the cat babies meow. They are jumping from one pot to other one, playing. And that pot was completely untouched by fire. She was so happy. She was so happy. And king said, "Ah, stupid. But I promise I'll let you go." He went away. So that lady also, we take her as a holy. And now in seventh day, there will be her, people will worship her also. That's such a holy saint. Well, Hiranyakasipu, he got one son, beautiful son. When the son was about 1.5 years, he used to say, "God." And he said, "My son, I am a god, Hiranyakasipu." The son turned the face away. When he became 2, 3 years, 4 years, and he's singing the name of the God. Hari Om, Hari Om, Hari Om, Hari Om. Japa kar, yahi naam hai. Maha mantra Hari Om Tat Sat, Hari Om Tat Sat. Hari Om Tat Sat, Hari Om Tat Sat, Hari Om Tat Sat, Hari Om Tat Sat. Japa kar yahi naam, Hari Om Tat Sat, Hari Om Tat Sat. Hari hi Om, God is Om, Om is a God. He is a Hari, Hari means God. Repeat and repeat the name of the God. That is a Maha Mantra, the best mantra, the great mantras. The king Hiranyakasipu was so angry with his child. And he put his son to the school and told the teachers, "Teach him, give him some lesson that he should not repeat the name of God, only me as a God. Hiranyakasipu, Hiranyakasipu, Hiranyakasipu." Hiranyakasipu's son, Prahlad, he was singing so much that all children, school children, were chanting the mantra, Hari Om Tat Sat, Hari Om Tat Sat, all going at home, Hari Om Tat Sat. King was so angry, and teacher came to the king and said, "Lord, I cannot. I tried everything. No, yes, I cannot. Okay." Indirectly, he wanted to kill his son. So that king's sister, she had also a siddhi, miracles, abilities. And what she was doing, his sister, every day she used to bath, not in the

the water in the fire. She made the fire and she is sitting in the fire. Not her one hair is burnt, and her whole impurities from her skin or whatever, no soap, no water, everything was clean. So Hiranyakashipu went to his sister and said, "Sister, please do one good to me. Your nephew, Prahlad, is chanting name of the God. And you know that God is only me, not one else. Sister, you have to help." She said, "Okay, brother, I will do." "How should I do?" she said. He said, "Take him in on lap, it is your nephew." So she put a fire, she was sitting, and took the nephew in her lap and holding. He was chanting. What he was chanting?

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So he remained and she died. Her name was Holy. Her name was Holy. And so the yesterday was the day, was the Holy, and that Hiranyakashyap ordered to kill his son. Son remained. Son was a god's son. He was the. So this is. And next day, Hiranyakashyap, Prahlad came, and they were so happy. Prahlad was celebrating. Everyone was putting color on each other. Happy days, happy days. The color of the happiness, color of the joy, color of this, and that the devil has died. So this is the today. Yesterday they burned her, she holy burned, and the nephew remained, the Hiranyakashyapu son, Prahlad. The story is not over. Game began. Now the game began. Hiranyakashyap said, send his warriors, take this child and throw it in one lake where there are so many crocodiles. So they throw him there. And there were lotus flowers. So he was stepping on the lotus flowers, and slowly, while singing, he came out and came at home again. King was so nervous. But of course, he don't want to tell all that, I want to kill my child. Then gave him order to his soldiers, where there are the bunch of elephants in that wild forest, throw him somewhere and come quickly back. So they left him where the many, many elephants were. He came back. Elephants did not do anything to him. Again, king was very unhappy. He said, go in the mountain and from high hill, kick him out down. So he will, from the rocks will down and neck will break and it will die. So they did. See, they throw him, and there was a tree. And branch came, was there, and he landed on the branch, and he was singing, Hari Om Tat Sat, Hari Om Tat Sat. And then slowly he came down, came home. Jisko rake saanya maar sake na koi, baland baanka kar sake, jo jag bari hoi. It is said, whom God saves, no one can kill. Not even one hair can damage if the God is protector. He is growing. Hiranyakashyap thought, that is a bad luck in my kingdom. So in his palace, backside in the yard, he
made one big iron pillar. Iron pillar, but inside was the empty hole. Put lot of coal and put the fire. It took 2-3 hours till this coal was burning. Now he sees that this iron pillar so thick became hot. You could not sit from 20-30 meters near, so hot. And he was sitting far, and he called his son and said, "Prahlad, why you are doing so? You are my dear son, and this and that. Why you have never seen the God? I am your father, I am the God. Can you give up this mantra? Hari Om Tat Sat, Hari Om Tat Sat." He said, "I don't give up. You are not a God. God is different." He said, "Then one choice you have. Either give up this name. Otherwise, if there is a God, then go and hug the pillar. Then I will say, yes, there is a God. If not, then I will, with my hand, I will chip your head." He said, "Better to die in the fire than such a father as a devil." Hari Om Tat Sat. What happens? Hari Om Tat Sat, Hari Om Tat Sat, Hari Om Tat Sat, Hari Om Tat Sat, Hari Om Tat Sat, Hari Om Tat Sat, Hari Om Tat Sat, Hari Om Tat Sat. Japa kar yahi mantra, japa kar yahi maha mantra. Hari Om Tat Sat, Hari Om. While dancing, he was very surprised. Father, he came. He came near about 2 meters. And this little boy got little fear. "I think I will burn now." In that minute, what happens? He sees the ants are crawling on the pillar. Hot, red, but ants were going up. He said, "Oh, little ants cannot burn. How can I burn?" He ran to hug the pillar, and pillar fall in 2 parts. He's standing there and came out one form, lion, from the navel to up, a big lion, and lower, a human. And he hugged the Prahlad, took him in lap. Who? That lion. And that lion's name is called Narsingh. Nar means human, and Singh means the lion. The Hiranyakashyap, that king, he held his chair and trembling, he saw this symbol. His
not animal and it's not a human. There must be something. He was going like this. So he wanted to run in his house. And quickly nursing of Tara jumped and caught him, the king, in the middle of the door and sat on him. King Hiranyakashipu, where are you? Inside or outside your house? Half body is in the house and half body is outside. He said, it is not in and out. Look, is it night or day? It was just sunset. Is that my cloak? Is some weapon? Said, no. Am I human? No. Am I animals? No. Your time has come. He killed the Hiranyakashipu. And that was the, or that is the festival which people are worshipping for the Pahlad, and they are burning that holy and Hiranyakashipu. Let's sing Hari Om Tat Sat, Hari Om Tat Sat, Hari Om Tat Sat, Hari Om Tat Sat, Hari Om Tat Sat, Hari Om Tat Sat, Hari Om Tat Sat, Hari Om Japakar, Japakar Yehi Mantra, Hari Om Tat Sat, Hari Om Tat Sat, Hari Om Tat Sat, Hari Om Tat Sat, Hari Om Tat Sat, Hari Om Tat Sat, Japakar, Japakar Yehi Mahamantra, Hari Om Tat Sat, Hari Om Tat Sat. 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
1: Kolik z vás máte rádi bambus?
0: Bambu, bamboo sticks.
1: Bambusovou

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1: How many of you know how it grows?
0: Kolik z vás ví, jak roste?
1: Huh? Very quickly, but after planting the seed, it takes few years.